0: 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Sa ewo John chapter 3 verse 1 to 7. Sa na Yesu Kristo esai ene the Samaritan woman also so ekasa wo John 4 7. Ano no kan from 7 to 29 wa. Eno so yebehu ewo ho. Na ye won say so winning eye obia adwuma Kristo ni bia said ye say esese oye so winner enti mpacho ye mie twasam no enko eye first peter chapter 2 verse 21 na obia no akan amame
1: first peter chapter 2
0: verse 21
1: and I read verse 21 for to these you were called, because Christ also suffered for us, leaving us an example that you should follow his steps. I read it again.
0: Mm-hmm.
1: For to these you were called, because Christ also suffered for us, leaving us an example that you should follow his steps.
0: Mm-hmm. If we say Christo nso ehunu amane emamo ejamo enhweso se muni nanamo echi so enti no na chese Yesu Christo ebeye so winning e de ye example se yenhwe nanamo na yenhwia no o de ayenhweso amayen all believers enti so winning akasa akrayie no eye every believer a responsibility se if you are born again, you are born again to win souls for Christ. And I say, to win a soul into the kingdom of God. Enti, sanati, na yashon so so, apostles so noa, wamu Yesu Christo from, wamu ni Yesu be ye jumano. Wamu nina no, wamu so so, wamu ye so win a jumani bi. Yashe, ye Philip, na o ye evangelist. And also so he encountered with the Ethiopian Enoch. Ah, na and also so etre so winning our day or kasa chain Ethiopian Enoch when he was reading the book of Isaiah. Yeah. Ah, na one tia see no. Oh, hey, ain't you know the no the uncle direct no so uncle na okwa chire chire asem no mu enchira Ethiopian Enoch enti ano so so eye one of the soul winner eye enhweso edema me ne o ene emai enti 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to 34, Paul and Silas, one also, because of this, indeed, they were in prison. And also, say, we nyan bre, na, okin kanya, ube hu. Ti yan shay, afensi yaba, eye, the work of, soul winning, no, mama o quotation, and no, no, dibe hun se, eye command to everybody, onyan kopon, afre no, abane na yase. It is a command. Into Matthew 28, verse 19 to 20. Mr. Monkai Mami.
1: Matthew 28, mm-hmm. verse 29.
0: Verse 19 to 20.
1: Yeah. Matthew 28, 19 to 20. Go therefore and make disciples of all the nations, baptizing them in the name of the Father and of the Son and of the Holy Spirit, teaching them to observe all things that I have commanded you. And lo, I am with you always, even to the end of age. Amen.
0: Amen. 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
1: Mark 16:15 and 18.
0: Mark 16:15.
1: And he said to them, go into all the world and preach the gospel to every creature. He who believes and is baptized will be saved, but he who does not believe will be condemned.
0: Monko we are seeing na enko ka asempa no enkyre abode nyina de wajidie na obona su na obenya de ojidie na obo no esu no obeje no nkwa na de onyi nie no obebu no fo enti anuanom wei eya command enti 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An evangelist, the preaching no must centered on Jesus Christ, that is the gospel. 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That is the work of an evangelist. And I know you're different from soul winning, you know. Soul winning is there. 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Number one, the trial of Jesus. Number two, the crucifixion of Jesus. Number three, his burial, the burial of Jesus Christ. Number four, the resurrection of Jesus. And number five, the ascension of Jesus Christ. Number six, and the second coming of Jesus Christ. And he said, ma wo preach no and center on these things his trial and kwa kura eye a lot of preaching well ana his crucifixion no and also eye broad message ah ubetumi the 1 year kura a preach ana his 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For Yesu mano. So the Yesu mano no kwa sorry. I sorry them, you're better children. I'm a honey dressing, on you been a better say, on yai, on one ebejai. Ain't he? Mimi free preaching evangelism, on ye, abonti preaching, I check ye, now so, me nya problem, because me preaching center on this. Ain't he? I dear bako omni say, I have been trained. Mako a lot of seminars. Ain't you know? Minim, ya chrami di amenka. Now, ebinumo, they are called, but they have not been trained. Ain't you know? So, kwa, bibia no oka, bibia no oka. Ain't you wa, what is ano? Go back to your church. Na, kwa training. Ne ya nchirao. Well, because when him problem, ne say, evangelist, you know, one more, some churches has appointed their evangelists. Okay. Say evangelists no ni how. So oni how. Church ne guide no. But whereby a wa church appointed so your evangelist. Now one kasa nyame afro now for individual ten. Ehona problems ni nyina no. One church evangelist for no omuni problem. Now omun individual dia no. Ehona problems no omu create a lot of problems. Ewo abontini behavior sipia enye. So enti number two ma, number one number u preaching and center on Jesus Christ. Number two, evangelists can work. Nyankopo Bible mu mihu ebia mobe kanchere mi de minyanwi. 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And on the last week, na make us say, I just say, nyankopo akachira wo se, papa si mesie, mami si mesie, en fa unsa winye, hunamwe jume biya, enonko. 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Na ayi First Thessalonians chapter 3 no. Na verses na yen read bibi ewo
1: 3 verse 6
0: 6 to 12.
1: But now that Timothy has come to us from you and brought us good news of your faith and love, and that you always have good remembrance of us, greatly desiring to see us as we also to see you.
0: Therefore, me say first
1: Thessalonians 3:6-2.
0: Second. Me mistake.
1: Second Thessalonians 3:6. And I read, but we command you, brethren, in the name of our Lord Jesus Christ, that you withdraw from every brother who walks disorderly and not according to the tradition which he received from us. For you yourself know how you ought to follow us, for we were not disorderly among you, nor did we eat anyone's bread free of charge, but work with labor and toil night and day, that we might not be a burden to any of you. Not because we do not have authority, but to make ourselves an example of how you should follow us. For even when we were with you, we commanded you this: if anyone will not work, neither shall he eat. For we hear that there are some who walk among you in a disorderly manner, not working at all, but are busybodies. Now those who are such, we command and exhort through our Lord Jesus Christ that they work in quietness and eat their own bread. That's verse 12.
0: Mm-hmm. 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
0: 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Paul say, na one person, your one person, ye benante basa basa. Na for evangelist, or stress risika. Sana Bible kind. Sir, or jidini or stress risika. So, David say, my ya kurami ho, tininia, na se for stress radia.
2: Okay.
0: Amen.
2: Amen. Yeah, that's. Yeah. Nanaje.
3: Daddy.
2: Kabir.
3: The topic in a very powerful pan. Now, mommy, what can send be a abuame pan? Because I learned this lesson not long ago. I got to know, say, the gospel is for the public.
0: Yeah.
3: In our doctrine, is for the church members.
0: That is it.
3: But most people know when they go out for evangelism, no, they preach doctrine. Because so almost yeah, the end, you know, go out no more preach doctrine. Bring one or something you'll be a your competition. And I say a your argument.
0: Argument. Yeah.
3: That's one thing I miss here and how much you pan. And one thing I've also studied in this the evangelism no is for everybody. Whether a prophet, whether a pastor, everybody, we are called to win souls. The Bible let us understand, say, do biara na se epunu biara ewo hono. Onyame betimi bie. But epunu baako bi wo ha onyame entimi bie. Eno na ye ni pa kuma puno. Enti o see, I stand at the door and knock. If you open unto me, I will come in. Which means one thing that God cannot do ni se obeko se ono aye kwa ko bi ni souls. Onyeda. So God is expecting us that now that we are saved to go out there and save others. Now that we have seen the light, we go out there to portray the light to others. We have a lot of churches going down. Mommy, they are going down because almost evangelism is a thing of the past. Huh. It is a say social media ba obi ehu Yesu. It is a womba sorry at nefie. It's a womba sorry at nefie. And because of that, churches are going down. Because there is no evangelist. I'll bet me a call out say, I'm going to win souls. I'm going to save somebody. I'm going to do this. Mommy, most of the gifts that I received in ministry, now, I've got them for evangelism. Mm. There was a time I was praying to God, say, God, give me the prophetic. And I said, one day, I'm going to be a boy in the answer, baby, sir. And mommy, lucky for me, you know, me share lady be. I was Jamestown. And I'm friends, say, gifty, at the same, and on the yam shino, and I say, Ade, and I'm say, oh, we person in Kanya miasem. No, say, no, your friend of comfort, your friend of gifty. But gifty now, my bono, a ye ni papa, ni ex girlfriend, na ni papa pena sempa, into ye wo no, no, nani papa, person fast had in on tono, into ye didino tono, but ni mammy and penny, so into the mammy man, another day, ma, a ye comfort. Okay. It's not your boss, I didn't know. Or see, because of that, into baby me chakwa, sorry.
2: Wow.
3: And iti, and a lady, ye di me chakwa, sorry.
0: Amen.
3: I was really surprised.
0: Amen.
3: Which means, mommy, say, we are able to stay committed to God.
0: Yeah.
3: Everything we are looking for, God will give it to us. The Bible say in Matthew 6, or say, seek ye the kingdom of God and its righteousness, and any other things shall be added unto you. And one thing that is surprising me is that upon all these things, no mommy, we are not taking charge of it. And Matthew 24, now you can, you know, or see, a day of accountability came, that the master came to ask them, said, the talent I gave it to you, what did you use it for? Talent na media man, we the head, scam media man, we the head. Maybe you, your own might not be sicker, but maybe a aduma chedie. Maybe we the enye aduma chedie, but maybe we onyamia ma exposure, anko fo bibrini mu area ho. Bibi biara wa make sure say we the winning souls, we the chia akra about Jesus Christ wa hini enumu. Onyamia nsha no nyo kesi.
0: Amen. Amen. Amen.
2: Amen.
0: Auntie, Osofu Josiah.
3: Mercy. Hallelujah.
0: Amen.
3: Those are very powerful submissions. Monsieur Adebebre. Now, subject way is very, very delicate to Almighty God on one kasa. So, every believer, or yet genuine, odinya miyechino. So, subject way is very, very important to that believer. Because, me sure the whole life of Jesus Christ, is about this subject of soul winning. Dainty na Yesu ebaye. It's about souls. Nothing else. Why is Jesus even building his church? It's about souls. The business of Jesus Christ is the business of souls. Or he just came to do the business of souls. In the teachings now, on my, from the parable of the talent, no, I see it say, no, it is about souls. In the, on my talent, on my OB 5, on my OB 2, on my OB 1, our church, we say, 5 no, stands for the fivefold ministry. Maybe you are somebody, you operate in all the five-fold ministry. It's a good gift. Obi oho operating in two, obi oho operating in one. But when you read the NIV, it talks about that they used it to trade and they invested the money or the talent and they got more. So it is expected, say, Senyame amawadu machedia, esewoyeden, God needs profit out of it. Now, what is that trading? That trading is the trade of souls. Because we are see we maya wano. It's a marketplace.
0: Mm-hmm.
3: Both God and the devil are trading something. Commodity and a product are omu ya den, omu trade, you know. Material commodities. Enye phone, enye cars, enye, that is not what God and the devil is trading. What God and the devil is trading for are souls. Nyami hiya okra. Saasu na Satan so in hiya okra. Inti, dia obe wini okra no. He has traded well. So God has put in the capacity and ability in the hands of men.
0: Mm-hmm.
3: So obe using them as channels and agents so that he can draw many into his kingdom.
0: Mm.
3: The same way the devil also uses men as agents to draw people to his kingdom. So these particular people, they traded with it. They went out and brought people and brought other people into the kingdom. What shall it profit a man if he gains the whole world and loses his soul? What shall a man give in exchange for his soul? In other words, a trade of soul, exchange of the soul. So omo koye den, omo ko trade and with the gift that God gave them. So what am I trying to say? Any gift anyame dia mao, ana talent anyame dia mao, entimin tre akra emma nyame no. I doubt that talent. Any talent that comes from God and is given to you, no, it is expected, say, at the end of using that talent, no, it should bring a soul to Christ.
0: Amen.
3: It should draw a soul to the kingdom of God. It should draw a soul back to God. That is why God gave us gifts. God gave us talent. Ubi obe fiso oni talent because obe no want to say they are omoman or talent bako. Because they gave you one talent, that talent does not look powerful. And looky say like it be a prophetic gift or be a name say it looks powerful, healing gift, it looks so obvious. Maybe that talent that you have, a talent, just to talk. Talking is also a talent, but people don't know. Into if you say, oh, me de minim she, de minim ane se me kasa. So you don't see kasa say a talent, but it is also a talent for you to be able to talk. Obi or you mu, won't mean kasa. But nyamiyama or that one talent, you know, don't bury it, use it to work. Paul told Timothy in Timothy chapter 2 Timothy or so, or catch and say 4 verse, I think 3 or 5, say, do the work of an evangelist. The work in the kingdom is the evangelism.
0: Mm-hmm.
3: That is the main work. Ah, Jesus, epese, yeah, yeah. So, ejuma na, ewo nyami ejuma muno, eno ne soul winning no. Inti se, ewo nye soul winning na, ene nyami ejuma no, onye ejuma no.
4: ejuma na ewo ejuma nu mu no ene ne ne so winning. Paul said do the work of an evangelist. Mm-hmm. So the evangelism is the main work, is the work in the ministry. So we essay nyina ye de ye ho ye den e ka ho na ye ejuma no. So it doesn't matter whether you are a pastor, a church member or what, this particular work no is for every Christian. And we are expected that in all spheres ana be bia ye be nya ye ho bia no, we have to do the work of an evangelist. Mm-hmm. Now sorry to add this last one, enye only church nkwana obet ma aye den aye so winning. The soul winning is supposed to be outside there. Yeah. Into a talent and your media ma ebia, it's not even a talent of prophetic gift or part of the written talent. Yeah. It's a talent of where you are even working. Maybe you are a footballer. Where you are working, your pastor can never have the opportunity to meet those footballers. Mm. But you over there, you have the opportunity to meet them. So use that talent, use that opportunity to preach to the footballers yeah. over there. And dry evangelism or more we're still small. We share girl be also now you're Muslims, it's our big Christian. How? Amazing Lord say or ya kodano or tashe Jesus film Passion of Christ. Mm. I also touch, I say wow. So the movie is winning, has won a Muslim.
0: Mm.
3: Wow.
4: Which she had Christian friends who did not preach to her, but not show movie keke. No mm. mama and papa are Muslim, but they didn't know. Or she was looking, watching the movie, and then through that she was touched at how Jesus could sacrifice his life for us. And through that she became born again, and then she was following her Christian friends to go and worship. I was so touched. So you can be a movie star. Use your that ability of drama to win souls. Don't only use it to get money or to get influence and fame, and that is all.
3: Yeah.
4: No, exchange it to get souls into the kingdom of God.
0: Amen.
4: I'm sure.
0: Amen. I'm person me visa say evangelism no. Ya no fa aku. Me say evangelism is a movement work.
3: It's a movement work.
0: Yeah.

0: de ma won san yare wa hodo to ma won nyame di adom na nya ejuma wo bebi o bewure bia sa wo kan nyame
1: as
0: nyame adom no enya kase e ma o how be ara eda wo so amane bi eda wo so eware nyini nyina emfre wo so. Okay. But Joanna was she? Hello? Hello? Hello? Okay.
2: Hello?
0: Yes, me pacho uwaso kasa.
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3: Yo, ya mompaye. Asa Ferrade, Michel Din Concron, and Munyam, me bomb payama, me mammy. To me, Biara, and any dear seal when Nipper Dream, my domi yario to me, a flu Nipper Dream. Yes, man, tam piano to me, no. Me shasen well Nipper Dream, or cry, and no homo. Never were jeer any ayare samro. Ewa Jesus Christ, emo. A rade and kaho, na on shawdin, we yes to demo. And I'm a vampire. Amen.
2: Amen.
3: Amen. Amen. Amen. 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Amen.
2: Mary.
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0: da wo yare afre how be a da wo so amane be a da wo so fre ne yam empire be suma mo okwa mo nkosan yare wa okwa mo nsa yare hello hello yes
1: yeah. Yes, I'm speaking. Come,
0: Anka Wanka Sansoso.
1: Yes, I'm a Yamati because I'm a Vulia.
0: Okay.
1: Open it. Maybe any other one in Seattle. 2009, I'm Kako Shakon Funu. Aveku Santana. Any or software skin, only with him. And there are many who can say. Mr. Belfu Dimia for Quenfi 92. Speciali or the Edrako Semefu Makadem. It is Mr. Mumbom Pai Mammy Wai.
2: For any more bro home for your bomb pie at my papa at the corner no for more.
0: Jesus.
2: Who me be around the Aquaso for more?
0: Jesus Christ.
2: Maybe yes, today
0: at the bomb
2: 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Yes,

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0: Yes, Yankasa.
1: Yes.
0: What are
1: you doing?
0: Okay. 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
0: 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Okay. Also, bet to me, Afre, Sawoso Yaria, Ukraine, Yari, Uyena, Yari, Umana, Yaria. 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Once so free, I am on Paya. Hello.
3: Hello.
0: Yes, Mpacho, why are you doing this?
3: John Kofi, I'm going to cut it down.
0: Hey, John.
3: What?
0: What
3: did you say? I'm going to cut it down.
0: Asine Juma sent ya mon paye man. 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
0: 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In the name of the Lord Jesus. Lift your voice and bless the Lord. 0302216561. 0302216562. In the name of Jesus. Every infirmity. 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Oh Jesus. 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
5: We love you, Jesus. And you are so good.
0: Radi Sani Aria, Odi Yesu, Odina Hodia Bua Yesu, the ministry.
5: You are so good.
0: So, how many that was so? 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
6: God is our refuge and strength, a very present help.
0: Hello.
7: Hello.
0: Yes, yankasa.
7: That's
0: all. Miss Mekwa, dear, you
7: don't
0: see the
7: same one in the Bible. What do I do? That's all. I didn't hear.
0: Joshua chapter 1 verse 3 Patrick King Kaimami. Joshua 1 3 and they are just as a son. Joshua chapter 1 verse number 3 and the upi abon tibia sa kansa scripture ina wede abon paye upi abon tibia especially mwa moton wa dieno upi abantin bia bosampa yi
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0: 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Da ya bonne. Home on all Babada. 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I don't pay Yaming in and through a mouth. Arabia Babari Baru Abakawato. We use to Christo Dinamo. A radin you will free. 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
0: 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Okay. 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
3: Amen.
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3: Amen.
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3: Amen.
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0: 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Awurade ma mrem.
3: Amen.
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3: Amen.
0: 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Amen.
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0: amen
1: okay God bless you. 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

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Benya Jerry Vaka. Uncle Jerry, you see Jerry by Juana. See, we'll be to a station. And I say, Estate Junction, Estate Junction. We'll see Estate Junction, Juana. Maybe a motor for Nigeria, and Auntie Abra with Nim Kaka. 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

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So of course be je. Onyame onshra bebre. Brother. 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This is a Wuku, New Hope School, East Legon, Yamisha. Chief Inspector Kojo Pra, Chief Nyame Onshra. Engineer Samuel Multimedia Jumekwe Munyana, Susu Nyame Onshra Munyana. 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Promise. 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So, Tia Yamin Shra. 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Honorable Nsunwa Jan, Upper Dinchra West, former MP, Nyame Onshra.

0: Ami Agnes, who is Lego? 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Long coming in our Mr. Cruz, our counterman to Nyamin Shra, on course of our own homeland. 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
1: You are so kind, so faithful.
0: Be a dark command to be a Radin Yanin Yana, on our way. 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
1: God is our rest
0: nyame onshira
1: a very present help
0: was our call worship all living
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0: Nyame, on come home and call an
1: Indian. 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
0: Who am I, Osu, whom I'm with him in come on, can't you, Sofo Emmanuel Amoa? Osu, whom police station in your city, pay. Conscience and a brother
1: say,
0: Don't papa.
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1: wandering stars for whom the gloom of utter darkness has been reserved forever
0: but a poor one and new one one anywhere ago and sonoma a echinchini a wadi esum kabi esie ama one da wadi esie ama one da
1: verse 14 it was also about these that Enoch the seventh from Adam prophesied saying
0: yenmo ana enok nso a woto adam eso enso no ehye enkom adeto eho se
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0: she erade ene na hote for empimpim eba
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0: Abebu won nyina aten na wabu won mu emumuyofo enyina aten. 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
0: 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They are loud mouth boasters, showing favoritism to gain advantage.
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1: 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Isaiah 43 verse 7.
0: 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Isaiah 43 verse 7. 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
1: 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It is 0302 2165 61 0302. Francis Cassidy, Facebook, and I'm on checking. I'm very busy. What's your name? Yeah, your Facebook, you do better check your Facebook now. What your
0: contribution business so
1: about Reverend Ejewusu, Reverend Ejewusu, Facebook, Reverend Ejewusu. And the Bible reading, you know, SRO chapter 20, verse 1 to 8. Esaros 20 verse 1 to 8. Obi abaso ana.
3: Hello.
1: Hello.
3: With you. Hello.
1: Hello.
3: Hello.
1: Mesum Eurade.
3: Let me see for you now.
1: Of course, and I can say for him. Okay, Casabe.
3: Brafitani.
1: Okay, you too.
3: And lady, madam. You're the Macarta Buni. I'm in a banka, a car capture. As I'm killing, as I'm packing a man. As a dog, chapter 20, verse 1. I'm the Exodus chapter 20.
1: 20.
3: Verse
1: 1.
3: 1
1: to
3: 8. 1 to 8. That's the one I worry. I think now when you are busy, we are the Nina, me, Elena, when the Eleka, Nuella, Wa, Letta, Ningini, Egypt, you enter the Tankapo, and Yenela. Tanta when you are a boom, Nipo. 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
1: 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What is saying? Call you.
2: That's on your mead move.
1: Okay.
2: 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Any Mrs. Tapping? 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
1: 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Okay. 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First thing I found, you know, I just saw a man. Why not? Hello.
4: Hello.
1: Mr. Mourade.
4: My name is Fufu.
1: Of course, I can say few people can't say something.
4: Of course, was keen away from. I can say few people.
1: First thing about when I came, was ready for some of okay. You were a crop from all kind of crap. I'm all.
4: But I'm making a crap. I
1: came by you.
4: Now, when you're a coupon car, I say, many are ready when you're a coupon. Ah, me, you, museum, as I said, so queer simono. Nya on your mouth for front coming home. Now, you know who need be. 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
1: 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Migiri yesa president his excellency John Dramani Mahama. Miss Migiri yesa his excellency John Dramani Mahama. Sei nkrom kasa no no.
6: Eh?
1: President said the Chrome Casa and Gonja no.
6: Why?
1: Yes, it would be
6: Gonja.
1: Uberman and Yaja no paper, so I can't the Chrome Casa by
6: Gonja.
1: Oberbot and Samama, Yamisha.
6: I am Yamo.
1: And they were at the Adamoya, and Tinamisha be prepared. They are not afraid as awful, and as I say, I am afraid. Why? Yami Inshra be prepared. Hello.
7: Hello. Hello. Eja Usu.
1: Papa.
7: Good morning.
1: Good morning. Mesuma urade.
7: Mi ni mi fi fo nyina. Ye fere mi nya te fe ene de mi ni akra e de antem se network ni mi nya. Dis ni bia meti mu so me ko Facebook so no e ma.
1: Facebook ro.
7: Obiankan enwe ni ye de na ka mama mi ko deti na mi kan pa.
1: Ah, we be a kind Benjamin Edin Kaka Eweno.
7: I'll go in there, Mammy. That would have been
1: never also on his
7: say, a boy in a home buying. Sit through any more moon program on Moody Bray, a Bribia, Boom by Film of Ye. Ah, Motility Bar every Sunday. I get him on Kaya Singer, a dear free moon chain. So I didn't come home.
1: Amen.
7: I can't even say phone in now. So we need to let the mommy man on me here. I'm sorry, I'm on crying. So we need to cancel the arm. It's your arm.
1: Yeah,
7: we're there.
1: Also, I'm going to find
7: him. But you're my two crime. I'm your voter region.
1: Voter region. Okay, there's all crew. So
7: you are Chume Afedo.
1: Chume Afedo. In crew, crew,
7: crew,
1: okay, ready? And come, baby. Why?
7: And carry me now.
1: Yeah, that's a power. Hello.
8: Hello.
1: Mesumo, ready?
8: My name is Ifuning now.
1: Of course, and I can say, if you're a person, can I say?
8: Over wisdom.
1: And I want to say?
8: The word I don't.
1: Okay.
8: And say, every now, me, Papa Mukaino. Then I'm verse 4, no. I want to assume me some copy and I or no or say a no copy a do and see Obiati, some correction or share hoy.
1: I will not cause a copy a do.
8: I'm quite sure or no or can be before who or no.
1: I'm trying now. Okay, yeah, that's a power. I'm Islam. I was say any public be it is a what kind of chrome cast a back as will be in tea. And was say the what kind of eka want to attract no me and sack see it. And was say Ben me and sack see a nine. And you know, now or any him. And does it be for your correction? Hello,
9: Papa.
1: Mesumo Rady. Verini.
9: Esther,
1: and I want to say.
9: Okay,
1: you back a sabe. Okay, Patrick, you're okay.
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1: 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I have from me. 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
11: Hello.
1: Mesum Urade.
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1: Mr. Bimpon, and you do chat to
11: my brother.
1: Over,
11: papa.
1: Yeah, they have just said to my brother.
11: Tuma, now the Casabi, and then the Messenger Casabi. I'm Casalu, or more Casalu. Making country, Exodus, it's here, you know. Bakukosi, and watching.
1: It's you.
11: Brofono. The Ten Commandments. Then God instructed the people as follows. I am the Lord your God, who rescued you from slavery in Egypt. Do not worship any other gods besides me. Do not make idols of any kind, whether in the shape of birds or animals or fish. You must never worship or bow down to them, for I, the Lord your God, am a jealous God, who will not share your affection with any other god. I do not leave unpunished the sins of those who hate me, but I punish the children for the sins of their parents to the third and fourth generations. But I lavish my love on those who love me and obey my commands, even for a thousand generations. Do not misuse the name of the Lord your God. The Lord will not let you go unpunished if you misuse his name. Remember to observe the Sabbath day by keeping it holy. This is the word of God.
1: Thanks be to God, Mr. Bimpon. Yeah, that's me, pray.
11: Thank you.
12: Behold, I saw in a vision a man dividing land. He gave somebody.
1: Okay, Mpacho, yen call Facebook when you say.
0: All right. 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We are also watching you, nyamin shrao. Bafo Asamoa, osi God bless you, daddy, and the team. Listening to you from Manchester. Please, today is Mame Abina Boachua, birthday.
1: And the apostle, I wish, Mammy, Abina Boachua. Friday, no sooner graduate.
0: And also, she was graduated last Thursday.
1: Last Thursday, rather.
0: Pray for her.
1: And the congratulations to my Mammy Boachua. And happy birthday to Mammy Boachua, Manchester. And the Mama Esther, so, your chair, Bibri, Adam Reno Kasai. Apostle, Yamisha Bibri Boachua.
0: Amen. Amen. Caroline Oye Newton was a thank God for this protection and gift of life for me and my daughter in everything. Simon Edu was a my sincere gratitude and appreciation goes to the Almighty God for the gift of life and winning of precious souls. Glory be to his name in the highest. Yours in the service of the master, Teacher Bonnie Bain of Bremai Isiam.
1: Teacher Bonnie Bain, I'm a child wife with Doris. I'm a wife with Doris.
0: Wow. We see a mercy, a kubai. I say good morning, Eja Usu and his team watching live from Italy. And we also say honorable must say thank you Jesus for the gift of life. Pacho mo asemo dia bae na mi hu ya facha me we also say Mr. Bimpo, good morning, Pastor. Can't get you on Facebook, please. Is something wrong? Something is wrong, but here to me, I'm managing to papa. I'm sending link, no, at the amount. We, Dora Sampa. Good morning, Reverend Jewusu and the team. God bless you all. Thank God for another blessed Sunday. Glory be to his name. May his name be praised. Hallelujah.
1: Amen.
0: Amen and amen. Winso, Mama Monica. 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May his name be praised. Hallelujah. 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
1: o de be say 4 hours in good winning back
0: I'm telling you winning back ke ya o be chama 4 hours
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0: Mamma Lou, the Anusia, and I will cheer you.
1: Mamma Lou, I'll cheer you and okay. Tibet is a woman, my
0: bachelor.
1: Saturday, every day. I first.
0: And bachelor,
1: okay.
0: Your Cassavia, and I announcement.
1: And he a radio and come on every brain. A radio dom, muscle opinion about a friend of Mr. Ennis, a champion. A radiadum on your promotion.
0: Wow.
1: Now a chief inspector.
0: Wow.
1: Radiadum on your ACP.
0: Oh, Papa. Congrats.
1: And a congratulations to
0: Papa. Congrats.
1: ACP and a champion.
0: SA2 champagne, Papa. SA2 champagne.
1: And then they asked that. Obama, then I'm asking. And he a chair when we revived that. And Timansa, Mr. Kutin, Sophia. And I feel my friend in a radio in Shamu, a be brave and so. Francis come away, no mommy, Ufono, miss any message be mom. Will be as any baby, mommy, because of me, to miss any demo.
0: And the challenges can cry in the papa phone, Nuna, the HR. All right, and see. Way down, oh, Osieja, please. Good evening, please. It's my first fruits birthday. My God permits to
1: move. First
0: fruit near Nabakain.
1: Ah, okay, thank you.
0: Please wish him and pray for him. His name is Graham Aye Boafo AEC. He is schooling at Mampong Orange Star. Mm-hmm. And he, Graham. Aye Boafo AEC Oko School Ewo Mampong Orange Star and Oma Ena Ode wish you glorious happy birthday to you. Ti papa be bompaye e de
1: a. No, I'm sure you didn't.
0: Me pacho ni mammy dina mba. Baby be wo wufun no so. Nti Graham Aye Boafo AEC Yamau, glorious happy birthday, and I would die. I mean, shall
1: be. Since it's a bin so come on,
0: and Patronio de Bayan, and
1: okay,
0: and I am also say I am Mercy, mercy from Mampong Ekwapem. Ti wo ma me the mercy of Mampong Ekwapem.
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0: Amen. Mr. Bimpong, say I thank God for my life. May God bless us all. Good morning to you all. To me, Abba Urem.
1: Mr. Bimpong.
0: That's all right.
1: Okay.
13: Is somebody a vast land? And he gave another.
1: Okay. Yanko Emuena Emreno.
13: Many people received from him.
1: Esaro chapter 20.
0: Okay.
1: So for Yanko.
0: Okay. Exodus chapter.
13: And I was wondering why
1: 20:1-8.
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0: And the person me wo friend is saying. No, I can't do one committee. I'm one of
1: them. Oh, and you
0: can we try a coffee? Be
1: Mr. My friend, Cassa. That won't make my case yet. Nine. I mean, run this time to me.
0: Can we try a coffee? Then you're great.
1: Yeah, then you may say a lady.
0: So far, training a friend in Rao say, or my message is over. Talk ready. No, because Rana sister, this is my opinion. By Abro and I'm say. I want to drink a cream to Costa. So for until you see what you are
1: talking
0: about, I mean, and come on, I chose this answer.
1: So, framing is sank. I'm sorry, no, I'm a jammy message. And Japan and there no pain, so the catch you too for our body and the air and our body say, you don't see. I won't come with the achieve. If I can switch here, you see if we're in or now we're sharing social media and so Facebook. And there are no pain, so body or the achieve, you don't see. 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
1: any for me brain ti ase
0: yes but the man
1: ti ase a
0: ti ne de firu
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0: Be my do betting me a chia and ya broken heart.
1: Oh,
0: Obechia and ya hypertension.
1: That's what I'm
0: betting in cra and ya mental disorder.
1: Papa, papa, let me tell you, Rabba B. dear, what's it broken heart? 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Well, after baby on him, canoe kite. No, so microphone is on Concon Afan, broken heart in Afan.
0: Who's a little rat in Afan?
1: And show. Shasemuye o nyankopo o kenyo.
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0: 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What is your name? 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
1: 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Listen, tap. 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
0: then what can I say? 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
1: shall say, someone
0: send it to me. You are come, I am.
1: We say. 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
2: Oh, and see, no, maybe was my yet. Then the next, and I'm saying, any brains that I may want to talk for Sano, and see the prohibitions and then the duties. No more, you say, yen ye, no, maybe a pesa ye, and no, and then also, no, or sign at your way, you need a beginner mandate. Yes, I'm loyalty, no, must be to him alone. I'm loyalty must be to him alone.
0: Obebie ni ho an eji ho se. 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
1: Okay, Marshall Baba, kon, Jess Poma, also, Upa Pay Free Moon, Ewan Kransa, and also on the 8th of next month, I guess, and I'll be called for your papa and so on. Cranston, I just for my
2: second week,
1: no, I guess, and already and come home. And I saw for cause being so send papa every more, and then all the tools, so
2: you saw for cause, yeah, Bunny at sea,
1: radical. Now, may I do my on the 2nd of I guess, and so now. You know, about money and stuff about Kwani and what is so money from Kwan Manukri or a priest program or so.
2: My father's house.
1: And then my father's house.
2: Pentecost. PIWC. Ave Maria.
1: Yeah.
2: Yeah.
1: I remember me, your wife, and the said, next week, we're in the studio. I'm going to come once a
2: week.
1: I mean, come be brave. You do that so many days. My main chia. And so for Cynthia, Pastor Cynthia, and then Mr. Sako de Ebusenina, Auntie Abrapo, Amapoma, Sunachia, Hannah, my daughter, I want to say, the Nana creature, and so a chassis, Mama,
0: Mr. Yeboa, Mr. Elda Yeboa, Mammy C. Antoinette, and I show we Christian Center, Oshes Nina, Mutia, Yemu Yejumaho, and Yamin Shamu Papa.
1: Powerful and a munina mumbra sorena yen tie ACP and as a champ which no one yam yasi. 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
2: papa.
1: We shall watch ya. 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
2: Hey!
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2: boy
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3: Efe
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0: Yes, I am not sent to some from my yes, yeah, dear. 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
3: Oba Brim Nova, you're in district hospital, no? 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Doctors five for no. You mean you're steady leave. I won't go at this year, I know Master Yama. It is since you are there, you're doctors, me and sir, in a dentist, Marco. Now, what share, send me a district editor now. Yes, I will Achimansa Women Hospital, Women District Hospital. In TSO, Achimansa District, Eta, your district. Now, okay, I'm going to see your population over 87,000. Achimansa, population, those who say, bring off. In TSO, Eta, Buma, let us say, doctors are a woman. Yeah, what's here? Near mother go, I say, meet me. It's only say, we must send you, meet me, and yet, Sadian. In TMI, Etiam, nti yɛsrɛ aban sɛ ɔbɛboa yɛ na ɔde doctors no bi abɛka ho a ɔbɛboa yɛ ama ayarehwɛ no akɔ n'anim ɛwɔ brom north
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3: Ajo Challenger. Yebo Abrim, for instance, Voters Flat. Because Abrim is noted for mining community. And it was a mining community beyond so we see the their standard. Very, very sure. But you want more than a man. Make sure say yeah boy say bit me Voters Flat. Then the boy may yeah I don't think that's why transfer of back in this city. Much many baby at now my boy my Irish and grim enough. So like I say we are lucky having legal mining influx among for a buy an area more no a dozen and we say among for the dozen one infrastructure development so expectation is so no ecosro and see even when you have center sector other education other institutions I have was in that they better tribute it was so high Jimbia, Sierra Buena, you see to me, a sister, you become my doctor, and so bar. What many of the answer? No more boy, I'm a seven with my boy, my apple movie, so I have a channel, but to me, I had a conkind.
0: Penya attending care, we call Brim North about Trumpets, you know, so I want on a year a bike crash, a penny, you were a hakim. Entry, and your attending car, hire drum 106.3, as in Panay 4.7 was Santiman Temua, in Sranabuso 104.5, because if you did Makuma 400, you mean so, Memunia Mononi, Ying Nanya Kabuma, super weekend news, because you had no paddy, and you wait a breakfast, a hair with them, Pemia de Mas, yeah, and Sana, what did you call him? 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
1: So the result of our study identified all those combined effects to identify the number of deaths that Ghana Health Service reports on annually having caused. And when you compute the data, the deaths that are resulting from the various effects of air pollution tend to top the charts. As of 2019, we recorded over 28,000 deaths annually. As of 2025, those numbers still range in that manner. We are still looking a little below 30,000, and in some years we record over 30,000. We don't record that much with malaria and road accidents annually in comparison to the combined effect of air pollution. And that is what makes it extremely necessary for us to begin to look into.
0: Wasan Simiyahuno, Acting Director, Ewo CSIR, Water Research Institute, Kujo Anson, Asante, Edia Tujase, Oshe Emusia, Ifrika To Eba, Eshishemubia, Enimdifo Aye EPA, Ewa Bruchi, HSA, Eya Diema Kanse Bipa, Enintin Ezese Oman For Eya Huye Pa.
2: Smoke from our car is also, and also a very toxic. They're dangerous. Oko COVID is in Germany. I say DVLA test one. Every year, I say Oko test one. Okay, no. And I'm afraid TUV, I'm afraid tooth. I say DVLA, yeah, be a hunty. Every year, be a no. Oko, yeah, you know, say car no. If you want to sign this TV now at Tare Okai. But I say, Hano, you're so stringent. Ewo ye mran unti ebu ana ka anu ti se apasin but enche dan di musa into most cars all town say they are smoking no more smoking in so a lot of yeah fair be phs yeah polycyclic aromatic hydrocarbons and also a big be some of them are very toxic. Now if you try EPA I declare some of them as carcinogenic, which means a bit more consequence cancer or system. A classical example here, benzoaparin.
0: Wachima se DVLA edin shishe igu akwema o manfo eko register o mashinya wame wese safwe ebi biya dana akwema emube niya se ankra wama wamu kita shen enso ebewe o mashini ye pa no ume miyemi ya nifu mwemu ye. Public Health Director Emma Accra Metropolitan Assembly AMA Florence Kuchi edi atujwa se wamu di njishia wudo igu akwema
3: Yeah, Accra Metropolitan Assembly. Yeah, who san intino? We are not just sitting. Intina obe huwa ye di congestion yaba to reduce traffic in the city center. When traffic flow goes faster, emissions reduces, dust production reduces.
0: Sansemi Adom News and a new narrative and a kawanu boom and a sansemi ebremo and one if we clean a fund.
4: We aye yaman bunny prince who was here now to neboas ye woke creature and nina tinum mesre asankafwa mwezos water tye na moka tru musye kumo and yonam krumwa e to kumo yesramo as kum yo afibian 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Are you mid as you or say we take as your bonopa ewo a year rich one FM 96.3 ewo dear soon or say happy Sunday and come evangelist Pascal Reverend Shadrach Dia what they buy and on Mr. Kojo Amu ewo a showman opening a rade asum di enka ubi bribi mjidi se radia dumti uhoye pa yenginaswe na yamfa kasibuni si Gumption Shoes 773 ewo tema new town wase ade mitiyo Monia Jumapa, warrior, Richie K. 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
8: Trust them, say, or the cancer panel, I will be as a deity, a man, mine, a dance, and son, a Vienna Abba. And we see, and I was a witty and quadrant, some are a free apostle, watching out that bride of Christ, a sorry annual. Question the way, and you could see the Bia, our bravo, and upon Lucia, a Pimu, a Wadum, 106.3 FM, so, no, our bravo, best son, you should the bride of Christ, a sorry, a chair, fine, our Accra, Madina, Lanquanta, Red Coat Blood, Pity Shop, Nutrien Mupe, more Mortimer, any Ashaman, so, Ubehuye, our Ajakuju, Ashanti Farms, Quan. 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
2: 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ABR, and say, I'm very one to swap. You will have one in you. You'll go home in San Jose. You'll go home with a Bible, no, or Moji Bidi. Then so, woman in any, or Moja party Bidi. 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You know, I don't see a bra boy, but when you point a best run on, near Ben a crown corner, and the last year, be a man, quiet call when you look on and say, Nayan and Sophia, you pa, the Sabonia, who can see a pan and say, do you only buy a boony? We don't want to buy a boony, no problem can see a pan because I know not, young upon Namaso, a Tianqua, and I mean, when you look on, and young upon his head, young upon Penny, the own pinion. And no, acquire a traveler's map. A GD4, and acquire a GD4, a GD, air control, yeah. Disobedient, and no pass and media, any panel, and no point, my one for pa. And I never could be honest when you pay who moons were. Now, who were the bonnie moons, and your false doctrines, and our false teachings, and to a chill of bonnie, and then the idea, and then the idea, the pa, yeah. 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Second Peter 1:9, second Peter 1:9. Was if you said, dear, you know, born on a friendly, then you and him, that dear. And he really feel the bonnie and why another than a whole crop. So we are bonnie, we are Christian, yes, I was saying, I know for me, I know for the bonnie, it's a war. 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You must say, yeah, but now we will fit. Now it was a bonfire, a mebon fire, a mebon fire. Now I'm not a car bomb, a rua. 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Who are we bonimu? 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

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I saw a Nessa Bia, sorry, Bia, Minkan Joseph, or Toko, and got a BN, Unipa BN Noir, and I'm not a BN of a Joseph or Drosso, Nakoto, a Cope Grotonum, baby. You better know, say, Unimu, the Unim Yamupon, and Okura. 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No, I saw Yamupon, and I'm not part of my watch, and I say, and Okrama, one more dear chili. 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Come on, one pass on the ground, get a chance on the Marcus Moon. Was so quiet, I dreaded the Mamma Warner. They never said working. But I want to say, no sooner than so, and power and can cruise us up for her. And to be what if you crap. No, only when I didn't say only as well, you won't could be. Only what if yes, ah, let be ah, what if yes, uncle, 4 year, quiet, by year, quiet, by year, quiet, but who is a moon here? Nina, and say, you probably are good. When I cast out to the war. And so, what yes, we do, yes, you say, Yanini. Yamosu, make a Christmas upon, work a communion, obey his cabboy and mere duma, over Kenya no pass about almost so air and almost like Kenya no pass up home and no point to almost a hint. And never play pa ah, with a no pass of my car, and then he said, what would he in the middle of the hotel of Yoka? To what no would he be an or would he be a good beyond whom he said, and Ponosubina or Abba, or Kenya no pass of Noah, or say, and I said, Yeleka Kristo ni nye mkwono Oka John chapter 10 John chapter 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And you want to mean Telephia and Casamia, my ass, related with him, baby. My mother, be there, you are watching it. Who won you? You're catching all this idea, and there's any power one now, who are there? Who is the idea anymore? Yeka, yeka, and who are what? But what one find every idea? And when you're telling them, Quan, you're the idea. You know, what the baby bills with your watching and look on him, William, and to what would tell me and then Telephia crap. As also, and says that the Alcas or so have been young crap. And so, the other fire will more assembly here, Juma. Then I'm going to announce between the idea and qua. And the Asafwa, a qua, when you move on somewhere at the Tinny Panel. And no, I'm going to move on, say, the fire to the moon. And see, the enemy may change this one and say, Ananias, oh, yeah, I saw the police here, no. Then so, the money, and then, and just a who are sorry, not sort of force you are, who are heaven, there be. Unyuma, wa bravo, ye ni ye, ena da achi biye di ebe ko, nu owo di ye, e da homa ye, nyangu po se, ma kasa mo ye me ma, me hono kongo iti mumu, nyangu so mo ye nipa, sa liye kaya timbo nipa me nipa uwa 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And she said, We are sort of penny up. We're waiting here, woo. Oh, Bonnie Mama, and I, and found us all your deep war, and found us all your soft war, and found us all your elder, and found us all your bishop. The old year be a so often so much. Was from your parts, one year very careful, one year very careful, yeah, quiet, Benjamin. Bonnie, sire, depend the GA, and you may hear new, and some are yet here. If you want and some go form with the GA near the Liberty, oh, yeah, and you want to listen, can you moon some, and you have moments and some play. Son of a one, you are very careful. We are sort of a new crowd between one woman. Just a man of a woo, not Bonnie two more and son of woo, Nicas over Bonnie. And you will be a ra, Bonnie at any more who you be a Sanipan or who you born him. The Oka, a second Peter 2:20 was another one lamb. And Radenia, the inquiries, Christo, whom you are so again, we are safe. Near to what or to what to move in Google be a war, where it's not another one, Bonnie at a Canadian. I say, yeah, and they actually have been this one and said, Bonnie be a bayaquim. Naya Yan Sakra.

0: said, Peter Carol. Yet a wedding woman, dear. And a journey, a we are see a thing. Okay, by a bonus, a we are see a thing, a we are see a thing, woman. A we are, as I said this way, a thing, and a bonnier as a summer. Now, the idea, a genus, a thing, when you're not a wedding, yes, woman, dear. A depending with you, Pinia. And that's not a crown, no money, yes, and a barber, I can say. Yet one num at the uncle Christo Hunim with the Jenny, a we are see a thing. And the other man, the uncle, yes, when the Hunim would so. Nimodiana, even Jenny, a we are see a thing. I want to say a gamine, Nicoron, no, and maybe M for Tania Boson, some, but not for them. And there, while you're kissing your woods here, man. Politician, your woods here, man. Waiting your woman, and I, you. Lawyer, woods here, man. Doctor, woods here, with me, woman, and I, you. Professor, woods here, man. So what the bro, so only the bro, so who are the enye? And I will more judge a wood here, man. What's near Ubonium and I hear you? Police near wood here, man. Ubi be and the wood here, be a sorry, sorry, I say, Bonelia, a bay. Anybody that's here? Now I see a real who's here, pass here, and sign you. Now see, I'm here who's here, and I see when I may boar. Aluciano, and send you more, I bet a better at the account. Bonimo of Lan, when I saw my uncle, and maybe a mamma, a bema. We are young. We are not going to cross all by you. No one, you know. And we are all born him. The member I know next week, American was him. Bonibo, and that's why young cool. And that's all by young. Now, so we are going to solve by you. No one, you know, who was so quiet, who is so quiet, and I'm one. We are where my mamma, Vatonga Claire, Nemona, to an ambassador man, we are. The member next week, Major says, I didn't say nothing yet. Why? The woman said, we are about one of four. 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
6: There is no doubt that God is here. In fact, if the Holy Ghost goes to church anywhere, is this place.
0: Now to anywhere you can hear the sound of my voice. Scripture said that faith comes by hearing, and hearing by the word of the Lord. We are super excited to come your way this morning. Because anytime that God wants to bless a man, he sends to him a blessed man. And anytime the devil wants to curse a man, he sends to the man a cursed person. For this reason,
5: but I went,
0: we came to you as a blessed people. We came to you as a lifeline to your deadline. Thank you very much for allowing us to your homes.
5: That was so my fancy about fear.
0: And to anywhere you can hear the sound of my voice. To those who are listening to us on Adom 106.3.
5: And
0: those who are connected to us on Facebook and YouTube channel, Prophet Samuel Nanamwate.
5: Facebook and YouTube channel also. I am Prophet Samuel and I'm watching.
0: Want to thank God for those who are addicted followers who are following us. Want to say God richly bless you. We entreat you to join somebody to this particular broadcast.
5: Yes,
0: because we are about to speak to you. We are about to speak to you. And we know that the Lord will use this broadcast to help you. Now, how can that prophetic word come to pass? How can the prophetic word upon your life come to pass? Now, before we start, you understand in Philippians chapter 1, the verse 6, that be confident upon this very thing.
5: So, I will show you.

0: in which he has begun.
1: Now,
0: in Romans chapter 9, the verse 28,
1: Roma forma etumkronjemo edionuoches.
0: Scripture said,
1: trust him, say,
0: he will finish the work.
1: Etuman obeye,
0: and he will cut it short in righteousness.
1: Now, can it here our training
0: for a short work with the Lord made upon the earth?
1: Now, etuma yeti yeti ne rade ebeye ewasasinso.
0: It means that when God begins a work, he finishes the work. He does not prolong the work. Understand this one and know that he has begun a work and he will finish the work in righteousness. In Amos chapter 3, the verse 7, the Bible says,
1: trust him, say,
0: surely Ampara, the Lord God will do nothing, but he revealed his secret unto his servants, the prophets. And remember, the word says his servants, the prophets. It is not the prophets, but his

0: Because
1: God revealed his secret unto his servants, the prophets.
0: So the
1: appearance of a prophet or a genuine man of God in your life is to bless
0: you. Yes,
1: is to restore
0: you,
1: is to redeem
0: you,
1: is to direct
0: you,
1: is to edify you.

wants to bring you to a blessing, he sends to you his prophets, which is called his angel. It's very important. So you must understand this one and know that in Luke chapter 1, the verse 26, an angel appeared on a 6 month to

0: It is Gabri and El.
1: Gabri and El.
0: Now the Gabri means man.
1: Gabri no asiche nipa.
0: And the El means God.
1: Ena El no etina uma nyame.
0: El Elion.
1: El Elion.
0: So you must understand this one and know that the person that appeared unto Mary was a man of God.
1: Se nipa opie Maria abrabo mono oye nyame enipa.
0: Now understand this one and know.
1: Si oyasine u.
0: Now the word angel in the Greek is angelo.
1: Greek kasa wona angel no. Your friend angelo,
0: which is being the messenger.
1: Ah, I said chilling or some of war.
0: So whenever the Lord wants to bless a man,
1: he say, "Yami pesa ushia obia."
0: He sends to the man a messenger.
1: Or the obia ya sumano ene deba.
0: The messenger can come in the fivefold ministry.
1: Or some of war no betu miapa. Ewo ofre enumuni mu.
0: In Ephesians chapter 4, the verse 10.
1: Ephesians 4:18-19. Chemu edu.
0: He that ascended
1: near ofuko osorono
0: is the same that descended
1: on one osanipai
0: far above the heavens.
1: Oko osoro osoro osoro.
0: Scripture said. The next verse said, and he made some apostles. He made some prophets. He made some evangelists. And he made some pastors and teachers. Understand this one and know that the fivefold ministry, they are messengers unto his people.

0: a man of God is to help you, is to exhort you, is to comfort you, is to edify you, is to give you a direction, is to bless your life, is to restore you. Understand that the appearance of a man of God in your life is to bless you. Many years ago, scripture said in 1 Samuel 9:9, he said before then in Israel, when people went to go and search from the Lord, they said, let us go to the seer, which now we call him the prophet. We're called seers and now they call them the prophets.
1: And maybe I came near from Edifor. Now she see and from Edifor.
0: Understand that the prophetic ministry has a way of reaching out to you.
1: See, as you say,

0: Odifua.
1: Who is a prophet?
0: Odifua ye wan.
1: There are few things I will say about the prophetic ministry.
0: Yo nyoma kakra na meka ye fa edie etuma no.
1: Number 1.
0: Yedikai.
1: Understand that the prophet is an agent of affection. The prophet is an agent of affection. So in 1 Samuel chapter 10, the verse 1, when Samuel saw Saul, the Bible says he kissed him. Very important. Understand that affection took place. Understand that the prophets are not people of confusion. They are people of affection. When you pour the oil on him, he kissed him. Very important. Show him affection. Number 2. Prophets are agents of change. When you have an encounter with the prophet, the Bible says, when you have an encounter with the prophet, you must understand that your life changes. Now the Bible says, Samuel told Saul, whilst you depart from me today, you shall become another man.
0: If
1: First Samuel chapter 10,
0: Samuel,
1: the Bible says, Samuel told Saul, when you depart from me today, you will become another man. So the appearance of a prophet, you must understand that it brings you change. Number 3, they are agents of direction. Samuel told Saul,
0: Samuel,
1: whilst you depart from me today, you are going to meet men, and they will tell you that the asses you are looking for has been

of direction. Number 4. Prophets are agents of prosperity. So they are agents of prosperity. In 2 Chronicles chapter 20, the verse 20, the Bible says, believe also in his prophets, and you shall prosper. So prophets are agents of prosperity. Number 5, prophets are careers of reward. The Bible says in Matthew chapter 10, the verse

carriers of reward. They are agents of reward. Number six. Prophets, open your five senses. They open your five senses. They are agents that open your five senses.

0: know the Holy Ghost.
1: I said, "Mama, what if we don't
0: conclude it again?"
1: Let me be
0: the office of the prophet.
1: What if we don't turn up here?
0: Is to make the saints know the Holy Ghost.
1: So, Mama, what if we don't conclude?
0: Understand this one and know.
1: This is how we ask it.
0: Because the appearance of the Holy Spirit in your life.
1: So, we conclude here. What prayer, Bomo?
0: Open your senses.
1: And here, what thing can
0: you see?
1: Well,
0: your senses.
1: Your thing.

senses. Understand this one and know. Number 7. The appearance of a prophet is that for you to know what God is saying. He is a mouthpiece of the Lord. Number 8. The

When the people are hearing us, you must hear us because we are connecting you to the Holy Ghost. And not ourselves. You must understand. The Holy Ghost must lead you. He must be your leader. He must show you what to do. He must show us what we should say. We must not say the things we want to say, but we say only the things the Holy Ghost has prompted us to say.

0: But up to now, it has not come to fulfillment. Things are happening to them. Understand this one and know that the prophetic word upon your life will attract attacks. It will attract attacks. It will attract accusations. The prophetic word upon your head will attract enemies. Because that prophetic word upon your life, there are a lot of people who will benefit out of the prophetic word that God has said concerning your life. For this reason, that is why you are being attacked. That is why they don't like you. Because they know that what you have seen or what you have heard, if that thing will come to pass, it will affect families, it will affect nations, it will affect communities. That is why they are attacking it.
1: That is why they are attacking you.
0: They are attacking your finances. They are attacking your dreams. They are

0: you, because Isaiah has already prophesied.
1: Isaiah you
0: are a prayer of prophecy. Your hate, the way they dislike you, is as a result of because you are a prophetic working miracle walking around. How can the prophecy come to pass? Number one, you must believe in the prophetic word. You must believe in the prophetic word being spoken to you. That is why Mary said,
1: Mary,
0: let it be upon me according to thy word. Mary believed in the prophetic word. Initially, he said, how can this be? Since I know not a man. And the angel said, the Holy Ghost will overshadow you. After all these words,
1: Mary said,
0: let it be according to thy word. When the prophetic word came upon you, you must believe it. Now believe that you are going to be saved. Believe that there is going to be a transformation. Believe that God will meet you at the point of your days.
1: Yo, yeah, yeah, yeah.

0: the mighty God. He's the same yesterday. He's the same today. And he's the same forevermore. Because he lives, we can face tomorrow. Who art thou, O mountain? Because of Babel, thou shalt become the plague. I declare upon your life that what the Lord has said concerning your life will come to pass. Can I hear a bigger amen?
1: Amen.
0: What God has said concerning your health, concerning your life, your destiny, your future, we declare the name of Jesus. That word will come to pass. That word will come to pass. Don't be discouraged. Don't move with fear. Believe in God. Christ in you is the hope of glory. Have hope in God. Have hope in Jesus. And believe in God that he that has begun a good work will complete the work. He said, I know the thoughts that I think towards you. Thought of peace and not of evil to bring you to a successful end. God is thinking about your end. Men are thinking about your beginning, but God is thinking about your end. Oh, the latter glory shall be greater than the former. Oh, praise God.
1: Hallelujah.
0: The Lord is with you. Don't be dismayed. Have faith in him and believe in him and trust in him and have confidence in him and believe in God and be confident upon this one thing, that he that has begun a good work will complete the work. Praise the Lord.
1: Hallelujah.
0: Number two, you must live a life of obedience. You must live a life of obedience. You must understand that you must live a life of obedience. He says, you, because you have obeyed, you shall eat the good of the land. Understand this one and know that your obedience makes you eat the good of the land. Understand this one.
1: So
0: anywhere

0: must understand that you must learn to obey. When the Holy Ghost is prompting you to pray, Holy Ghost prompting you to fast, you must not allow discouragement to take the better part of you. You must be able to be obedient to the Spirit of the Lord when He is ministering unto you. Number 3, you must understand this one and know that when there's a prophetic word upon your head and you want it to come to pass, what do you do? Number 3, you must be patient and refuse to give up. You must be patient and refuse to give up. Now in Psalm 40, the verse 1, the Bible says, David said, I waited patiently on the Lord. Oh, praise God.
1: Hallelujah.
0: I waited patiently for the Lord. And He inclined unto me.

0: that in life you need to be patient. You must not rush. You must have faith in God and have confidence in Him. You must not give up.
1: And Papa,
0: in Habakkuk chapter 2, the verse 2, you see the vision.
1: And it's
0: for appointed time.
1: And when pray,
0: though it may tarry, but at the end,
1: so you know,
0: it shall not fail.
1: And
0: understand this one, you know.
1: So
0: don't give up.
1: And Papa,
0: Mama, don't give up.
1: And Papa, Mama,
0: sister, don't give up.
1: Yeah, and Papa,
0: have confidence in Him.
1: Yeah,
0: you must always hope in Him. And know this one, that the Lord will do it according to His time. The Bible says, He has made all things beautiful in His time. You must have faith in Him. You must have confidence in Him. Be patient. Be patient upon everything that you are going through. Be patient. Are you going through strategies? Are you going through frustration? Be patient on Him. Give Him a little time. He will make a way for you. A little time. He will make a way for you. A little time. Oh, a little time. I speak as a prophet. I declare upon your life. A little time. Mommy, a little time. Sister, a little time. He will make a way where there seems to be no way. And the Egyptians you see today, you shall see them no more. A little time. Oh, praise God.
1: Hallelujah.
0: Number 4. Speak in agreement with His word. Speak or align yourself to your prayers in agreement with His word. Aligning your prayers with His word. Reminding yourself what He has said. And you are telling God that He is not a man that He should lie. Or a son of man that He should repent. As He said it, it shall come to pass. Understand this one and know that to any way can hear the sound of my voice. Don't say,
1: and catch it.
0: When will it happen? Don't say,
1: and catch it.
0: This thing will not happen. But say,
1: no,
0: God will fulfill His word. He will fulfill His word. The Lord will fulfill His word. Don't speak negatively. Don't use negative words. You see, you do not confess your situation, but you confess your revelation. You don't confess your situation, but you confess your revelation. The Bible says, let the weak say, I'm strong. Let the poor say, I'm rich.

0: Hannah reminded God of what he has said. Understand this one and know that you must remind God of what he has said. The Lord has said a word to you. He is faithful to make sure that this word will be fulfilled. That is why, as a believer, you don't say that life is up and down, but you say this word. The path of the just is like a shining light. The Bible says it shined more and more unto a perfect day. So you say that my life shines more and more unto a perfect day. It means that you must believe in God. Remind him of his word. Have faith in him. And believe in God that the Lord who has begun a good work will complete the work. Ladies and gentlemen, and you are known. Thank you very much for allowing us. So my join us on your Facebook wall.
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0: Or on your Facebook wall.
1: That's on Facebook wall.
0: Go there right now.
1: Go see here.
0: And type Prophet Samuel Nana Amwati.
1: Nothing team Prophet Samuel Nana Amwati.
0: Across the globe. You can join us on all our social media handles. We are praying right now. Oh God. In the name of Jesus. I refuse.

0: anywhere can hear the sound of my voice, the spirit of doubt, the spirit of fear, and the spirit of discouragement, we are praying right now. So anywhere can hear the sound of my voice, we are praying, oh God, we come against, we reject every spirit, of doubt, every spirit of fear, and every spirit of discouragement, in the name of Jesus, that to anywhere can hear the sound of my voice, lift your voice and pray. Lift your voice, lift your voice, lift your voice and pray. Lift your voice, lift your voice and pray. Lift your spirit and pray. In the name of Jesus, we come against the spirit of doubt, we come against the spirit of fear, we come against the spirit of discouragement upon our life, our business, our calling, our ministry. May you speak to the house. In the name of Jesus, our life, oh God, we are your enemies. And that, oh God, we pray, we come against the spirit of doubt, we come against, we reject the issues, we come against, we reject the spirit of doubt and fear and discouragement of our life. In the name of Jesus,
1: Every spirit of discouragement that sent people backward in life, hereby lift up our voice, hereby declare and we say, we are not victims, we are not victims, we are not victims, we are not victims, we are not victims of fear, we are not victims of failure, we are
0: in the name of Jesus. Thank you very much for praying with me.
2: But there was a person near from praying.
0: That anyway can hear the sound of my voice.
2: But
0: connect somebody to us right now.
2: When you bring back here,
0: and let's do it together. That anyway can hear the sound of my voice.
2: But
0: pray this prayer with me. You are saying, Heavenly Father, in the name of Jesus, every promise of God concerning my life, my family, my health, my future, let it come into fulfillment. In the name of Jesus, we are praying again. You are saying, Heavenly Father, in the name of Jesus, every promise of God concerning my life, my family, my health, my future, my destiny, we pray in the name of Jesus, let the word come into fulfillment. Come into fulfillment in the name of Jesus. Let the believers pray. Let the believers pray. Lift your voice and pray. Lift your spirit and pray. Lift your voice and pray.
1: Let's go.
0: understand this one and know that when God sends to you his servant, which he it presents his messenger, you must be able to hold him well. Now the Bible says he came to his own, but his own rejected him. But they that received him, unto them he gave them power to become the children of God. There are people who don't know how to receive the messengers of God. There are a lot of people who mishandle people who God has sent into their lives.

They are not armed robbers. They listen to us. They are addicted followers. And they have been a blessing to this ministry. Remember that we are looking for a land. We are looking for a land. And there are people who don't know where land is, but they are calling to support the land. We are opening this door for people who want to support the ministry. Now, if this ministry or this podcast have been a blessing to you every Sunday morning, now, we are not calling for all of you. We are calling for people that believe in our call. Please, this is a serious avenue you can be able to tap into blessings.

and I believe and I trust and your life not be the same. There are a few people who by grace they have been part of the buying of the land. You must be able to be part of it. You can be either part of the radio, supporting the radio or supporting the land. You must be able to support something. Don't just listen to us. You must be

0: Let's see the few
1: who have
0: been supporting.
1: Mr. and Mrs. Mensah.
0: Mr. and Mrs. Mensah, God bless you. God bless you, Mr. and Mrs. Mensah.
1: Mr. and Mrs. Amponsa, Nyame Enhyiramu.
0: Mr. and Mrs. Amponsa, God bless you.
1: Mr. Adam, Nyame Enhyiramu.
0: Mr. Adams, God richly bless you.
1: Madam Vida, Nyame Enhyiramu.
0: Madam Vida, God richly bless you.
1: Mr. and Mrs. Kumsi, Nyame Enhyiramu.
0: Mr. and Mrs. Kumsi, the Lord bless you.
1: Mrs. Awuku, Nyame Enhyiramu.
0: Mrs. Awuku, God richly bless you.
1: Madam Sophia, Eleniko, Nyame Enhyiramu.
0: Madam Sophia, they are in UK, right? Madam Sophia and the husband, God richly bless you. You are such a wonderful people. And God richly bless you. You can also be part of this agenda.
1: Those who
0: come to our ministry, those who are part, they are all supporting. So you can also be part of this agenda. Now, to anyone who can hear the sound of my voice, call us right now. Call us and be part of them. Don't just call for prayer. Call and sow your seed. And the Lord will bless you. Now, 0242 0242 0242 0242 0242 0242 0242 0242 0242 0242 0242 0242 0242 0242 0242 0242 0242 0242 0242 0242 0242 0242 0242 0242 0242 0242 0242 0242 0242 0242 0242 0242 0242 0242 0242 0242 0242 0242 0242 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

0: money, you can also pick up the numbers and show that mobile money right now. Or better still, when you call, the men of God will give you a number that can be able to sow that your seed. And remember, once you sow your seed, your name will be mentioned. So please, when you are calling the pastor, say, I am sowing the seed for the radio or to the land. And once you do that, we can be able to write your name. And anytime we go before the Lord, we are going to remember God that you are part of the people that sow their seed.
1: Can you say over to me, I call Abel from Twitter and so on Facebook. Over come over say a sorry account and I say MTN momo na maneta ho a sorry account da ho and you upe say utumi eboa over to me a send usika we send usika we are free a sofo no na fa udima say sika we na mede eboa and I say ode boa asase na yeto e dey sing me so dan and I say radio to me dey ya you tin ode eboa but homo dey so over to me eboa na eboa ya be udin ya bompa ya dey amao ni yada wase.
0: And also if you have a land anywhere
1: say so asase so be bia
0: and you want to bless God with the land
1: now person we shine ya me was asase.
0: You want to sell those land, please remember that these numbers we are giving to you, call us right now. 0242 0242 92 92 09 68 68 0242 0242 92 92 09 68 68. 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
1: and I'll bet you a friend on
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1: I'm sorry, now Tema 25.
0: Anywhere you can hear the sound of my voice,
1: be better with me in here.
0: Pick a car to come to one.
1: Five shame, push to come to one.
0: And get to come to five taxi station.
1: Who do come to five taxi station? What?
0: Ask them, I'm going to Prophet Samuel Nana Amwati.
1: And
0: on your way coming, there are many churches around us. So look out for the signboard and tell them I'm going to Bok
1: Ministries.
0: Prophet Samuel Nana Amwati. If you are coming to your own vehicle, please go to Google Map and type Blessed Hand of God Ministries International.
1: Blessed Hand of God Ministry International.
0: And the Lord will bless you. There are many people that come here
1: you
0: and your life changes.
1: No, my brother, yes,
0: we entreat you to join us.
1: Yes, so
0: to anyway, can hear the sound of my voice.
1: Yes,
0: we are about to hear the testimonies,
1: yes,
0: of what the Lord has done,
1: yes,
0: to the people that make a decision to meet with God,
1: yes,
0: and how God transformed their life.
1: Yes,
0: and please, these testimonies,
1: yes,
0: is not to

0: Listen to what they were going through and the decision they took and how God transformed their life. And do the same.
1: Yes, sir.
0: And pray about the church. And take both step and be here. This Sunday and every Tuesday we are here. And remember that the fire night is Friday. So this Friday, which is 31st. Of July, you must join us this Friday.
1: I was so became who fear day.
0: And remember this one.
1: Kai we say
0: now Helena Rabos is joining us.
1: Helena Rabos,
0: Helena Rabos is joining us.
1: Helena Rabos,
0: she has a beautiful songs.
1: Oh, and you
0: powerful songs.
1: And you
0: join us this Friday.

0: Remember that this Tuesday,
1: a brother way,
0: we are doing twin service.
1: Yeah, yeah.
0: And for awesome twin service.
1: And for awesome.
0: We are calling every twin.
1: Yeah, friend, and
0: so if you are a twin,

0: is come upon twins this week. And if you are also believing God to give birth to twins, be here. And if you want double blessings, be here. So this Tuesday, we are having twin service. Join us. And your life will be the same. And this Friday, with Helena Rabos, with Simon and Amwati, the God who was done it before, we'll do it again. Join us this week. This week is loaded. The Lord will bless you. Let's hear the testimonies. We'll come back and pray with you.
1: Praise the Lord. Pastor, your family or buyer, me fi shine man. Na eya last year, me ba sorry Tuesday, and na papa eche nkom say. 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Ofi Germany abaha this week. And so me ganya ko fasi bebre se waye ade pase amami.
2: This week there sir. Oba this week abey den.
1: Oba abey me ho ade.
2: Eh! Wa ti ase, wa ti ase. Enti yes August.
1: Papa choy.
2: Yeme na me so bi sa wo se da ben na me so ware. And I will say August.
1: Pachoan.
2: And the Bemano ever this week.
1: Pachoan.
2: Have a young one here.
1: Pachoan.
2: Sir Obi Waha, no Obi Sutia, again, pa, now be catcher.
1: My person may catch a baby out here, sir. Young coupon to me, I will fear her. Now, your papa, your men, I'm not so a young century, and so how be out there, Bahasa, and your GTS, sir. Now, me ever number so I am. Amen.
3: So your friend is here. But I'm a problem with the draft me that that's me that say me no a war. I do my friend. To me by first time we only by one cash and to me cook, you know. I was worried me by deal, me by all night me deal, to me by anyone I mean some pee. Now what's the anime that or die and I'm bear man also no like a do to think ever worry 31st, you know. Or friend me I want to we be answer Wednesday, you know, or Friday, you know, on yan yebium. To me, to an amobile, fear Friday, now, had yet na me while me be walling. To me, Bahan, and our papa, mammy, a bunch of them in sour, has say, Bahan, quay, mammy, let me show
2: me. 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

0: Mister, no, me coffee you know, friend or school. Why you need to and you need follow you. It's a
1: it's why you're a
0: but there may walk and see me the radius. Na me da papa and swassi. And you and me and coming to me and say, oh, I answer now. All the problem be by the papa back as he be Yenina, so back as his house, Sanina, he be here.
2: Praise the Lord. 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And the Juana, man be frame. Of frame, I nipa, no name, no. A Juana, or see, Minko assist the building, Minko assist the Anna. 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Ehoa nipa minim no osi o to coin the following day. Ehoa na o tro check for 90 million man. 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
2: 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And he obi or Hanuma, and me say, a butre, the dear but me, I am Banyamias.
3: 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And my yearly 5 years, 5 months. 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And you don't know Kaya now, father, and I meet you. Luck is to me buy now or more yet one night. I'll be buying. Let me do Hano, my prophet, Mumiano, catch him. And I mean, rather, one of my catcher, rather, say, a rather, the sophist of Finia Media, a rather man in Samayari, and parcel. But do our friend Yano catch him, say, well, what damn him? You to me, I catch them a wawa. One, I'm a choir. So for the catcher, I said, I dear me him, and I have fibro, and I wawana, a dummy him. Because I didn't move, menda, mindidi, me susta, me sotia, and etty.

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2: 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and Nicosia da Wooten main came to Titi Anamon, Nakai said, a brother wave, yea, and Tafor service, and Tafor Esson, without you and Kibia. Maybe na would see me. Now who enter for what won't tap for and now person who enter for and now we atta and answer who the who can tap for home with what time who and answer who can but what did he say? Who be to me Abakaya home? Who won't you enough friend? Now in Abakaya home who on a picture so far, yeah, yeah, and tap for and wait to mum. Into what he said, a brother win who be to me Akaya home. Now ya can boom, now ya solu and yakupo, and yes, I can't on what we are in tap for you. I said, brother, wait, what for what some dying Christo? Now, right by Amma, who pay and tap for. And now we hear a dear bis emma bibria. Modern say sa particular service win. Udu ever sim ni radi ever yama. Naka is if you the ebi, if you the ebis your all night kesia pa all night sa anuan dini ye yeno busumi bia Friday bia trabusumu bia etugo biano. But modern say if you the way no udu ever sim kaisa if you the way no and the chat wa busumu way emo is kaisa over to me a join yen kambo nyenji Christo inji ni radi nsa ever count. So to me e jawo eko iye utumi jawo Echo wakeping, and you wish me Jawa Ababa Chenya, me and him. Kainian Kambum, Brian, your mompire. Kaiser, the other way, Yeni Helena Rabos, Yeni Helena Rabos. Ah, what's in yum titse? What's in yum pa? Yenya Kambum near, but empire at the Christuity. For what some ever dying on Yakupom, if the other way, Kai, no one who said Tuesday, Yawaha, Tuesday, way, Yawaha, and a Kai who said, if she had so, Yawaha, into what some bedding, Yaman, Neradi Ebe Amo, Beauty and Kabia will be an Fre Alma Trufui, Fre 0242 920968 0242 920968 And answer, what's your friend? 0242 388 235 0242 388 235 Johnny on Facebook and so Johnny on Facebook and so now kwa over type it Prophet Samuel Nana Mwatin Facebook YouTube channel Johnny and subscribe it Beka yaho yet let die soon ewa ho yet let die soon maybe no watch that you want to see ukawa baby egugwa wait to me 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Amen.

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1: A shout of praise unto this God. 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Come on. 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Come on. Come on. He is a good God. He is a faithful God. In the heavens and on earth, there is none like this God. Come on. Give Jesus your loudest praise. Oh, something is suppressing your praise this morning. 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

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Are we ready? 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Alright, last one, last one. Now you see the song, things are breaking for my sake. Let's switch it up to things are moving for my sake. Are you ready? Alright, things are moving.

WMGCon 2026, let me give you a reason why in this year and beyond we are about to move forward. The word of God says in Isaiah 43:19, behold, I will do a new thing. Now it shall spring forth, shall ye not know it? I will make a way in the desert and rivers in the wilderness. Amen. God is an impossibility specialist. And if he's able to make a way in the wilderness where it is humanly impossible, then I came to announce some 500 people under the sound of my voice, standing on the altar of my Father, that every season of stagnation is coming to an end. That application you've been waiting for, or is about to receive an answer. That burden you walked into this service this morning is about to become your testimony. This season is going to be a season of open doors. Oh, favor will locate you. If you are the one I'm talking to, clap your hands and say, I am going forward. Amen. I want you to join me as we acknowledge our spiritual parents, mommy and daddy, as they are in our North American mission for Convention of Saints. Come on, give a clap and a shout as we acknowledge the vision bearers of their church. And I just want us to lift up our hands and we pray that the Lord sustains them and brings them back safely, just as he took them. Amen. You may humbly take your seats. My name is Samoya Mitchell Battels, and I'm a member of the Fishers, that is the WMG Evangelism Team. You are warmly welcome to today's service. Amen. Over the weekend, there were a few activities that happened as we prepared towards our WMG Camp 2026. Yesterday, there were the Area 6 games, and it was a wonderful, marvelous time of fellowship, of bonding, and we give all the glory to Jesus. Amen. As we get ready for our camp from the 13th to the 16th of August, there's going to be a pre-camp all night on the 7th of August, which is going to give us a taste of the power, the presence that we are going to experience at camp 2026. Dubbed, I am going for it. You don't want to miss it. Amen. Just outside, there is a WMG team which have set up under a canopy. Do you want to get your WMG t-shirts? Some branded WMG bracelets, even as we prepare. If you are yet to register, I entreat you to do so with some haste and urgency, because the spots are quickly running out. You don't want to miss it. It's going to be nothing short of power, presence, heaven on earth. Amen. Very quickly, we are going to experience a saxophone ministration, and then following that will be a powerful ministration by the Powerline Voices, and after that, we'll hear a story from Cecil Baidoo. You're again once welcome to this service. Online viewers, you're not left out. Stay tuned. 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

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Kindly

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1: Hello family, if you missed Royal Ladies Camp 2026, then you missed the power of God at work in the lives of His daughters. One testimony that was shared showcased the power of God to deliver and to transform. Indeed, Jesus is still at work in our generation. 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Jesus is still at work. And on Tuesday, the 28th, God will bless us with this testimony once again. 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

0: From Connecticut,
1: yeah.
0: From New Jersey, from yeah. New York, yeah. Bronx, Brooklyn,
1: North Carolina,
0: Buffalo, North Carolina, Dallas, Texas, and all over. It's amazing.
1: Yeah.
0: And God is moving mightily, and God is doing some great things here.
1: Amen.
0: And listen, some anointing is being reserved.
1: Yeah.
0: You will have your portion.
1: Yeah.
0: God is a faithful God.
1: Yeah.
0: And you will experience the tangibility of God's faithfulness.
1: Amen.
0: Mama Rita and I, we've been praying for you.
1: Yeah.
0: Always.
1: Amen.
0: And we continue to keep you in our prayers.
1: Amen.
0: Stay strong.
1: Amen.
0: And keep up the faith.
1: Amen.
0: Don't give up. It is well.
1: Amen.
0: It is well. It is well. We love you. We love you. We love you.
1: Apostle General and I are praying for you.
0: Amen.
1: Whilst we're on this mission.
0: Amen.
1: And we want you to know that everything will be all right.
0: Will be all right. Stay blessed and enjoy today's service. God richly bless you. We love you and we are there in the spirit
1: Amen.
0: With you. Amen.
1: Amen.
2: Apostle General Sankachi Anka and our mother, as we praise the Lord for his goodness in this house. I don't know about you, but I am a testament of God's goodness in this house. 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

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Thank you, Jesus. Thank you, Jesus. We cannot thank you enough, oh God. We cannot praise you enough, oh God.

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The Lord has been with you. The Lord has preserved you. The Lord has protected you. For he deserves all the praise. He deserves all the glory. He deserves all the adoration. Royal House Chapel, all your glory. Let the Lord fill your presence this morning. Let your Lord fill your worship this morning. Let it rise like a sweet smelling fragrance. Let it rise like a sweet smelling fragrance. Let it rise like a sweet smelling fragrance. Let it rise, let it rise, let it rise, let it rise. For the Lord has preserved you. The Lord has protected you. The Lord has watched over you from January till now. He is a good God. He is a good God. He is a good God. He is a good God. He is an awesome God. He is a lovely God. Oh, give

0: work on the sound for me. Put your hands together for the Lord. I bring you greetings from the Apostle General and Apostle Ritter, who are currently in the U.S. rounding up North American Convention of Saints 2026. If you have family in the DMV area or you are watching us from the DMV area, make your way to Royal House Chapel, Grace to Grace Center this morning and evening. Make a date with the Apostle General, 7911 Bray Green Street, Laurel, Maryland, and your life will never ever be the same again. Season is not over. The men have been and it was powerful. The women went and it was fire. It is now the turn of your children. From the 6th to the 9th of August, the children are going to Shiloh under the theme, I have a great future. And right after that, the following week, from the 13th to the 16th, it is the turn of WMG, the movers and shakers. Come 2026!
1: I am moving forward.
0: Can I hear the WMG in the house? Come 2026.
1: I am moving forward.
0: Oh, come 2026.
1: I am moving forward.
0: This morning we'll be doing business with 2 Samuel chapter 3, still on the theme of camp and still in preparation for camp, but I have titled my message, The Journey Forward. The Journey Forward. Shall we pray? Father, we thank you, we bless you, we give you all the praise, we give you all the glory. Father, we invite your presence in our midst this morning. Come and take control, come and have your own way. And Father, I pray that every life gathered here, every life watching us via Power Line TV, via YouTube, that their lives will be touched, their lives will be transformed in Jesus' name. Amen.
2: Amen. And then asem no matuni di akwentu awutu akọ wenimu.
0: 2 Samuel chapter 3 verse 9, 10 and 12.
2: Samuel homa etosu mienu etimiensa niemu nkro niemu du ani yimu du mienu.
0: The Lord, I'm reading from GNT. The Lord promised David that he would take the kingdom away from Saul and his descendants and will make David king of both Israel and Judah from one end of the country to the other. Now may God strike me dead if I don't make this come true. Verse 12. Abner sent messengers to David, who at that time was at Hebron, to say, who is going to rule this land? Make an agreement with me, and I will help you win all Israel over to your side. Can I prophesy to someone this morning?
1: Prophesy.
0: I don't know what blessing belongs to you that has been taken over by the devil.
1: Jesus.
0: I don't know which land has been given to you that the enemy has captured. That land of your marriage.
1: Come on.
0: That land of your children.
1: Jesus.
0: That scholarship.
1: Yes.
0: Your job breakthrough.
1: Hey.
0: Your financial breakthrough.
1: Jesus.
0: That the enemy has taken over.
1: Hey.
0: Today on the altar of my father Samrachia,
1: hey,
0: I command them to release that miracle.
1: Yes.
0: I command them to release that blessing.
1: Yes.
0: I command them to get over that land.
1: Yes.
0: Clap and shout, get off.
1: Get off.
0: Oh, clap and shout, clear off.
1: Clear off.
0: Oh, I don't know which blessing the Lord has promised you.
1: Jesus.
0: I don't know what prophecy is hanging over your head.
1: Yes.
0: And it seems like it has delayed.
1: Yes.
0: But this morning, I declare a fulfillment.
1: Yes.
0: I declare manifestation.
1: Yes.
0: Let there be a fulfillment of the Lord in your life.
1: Yes.
0: Whatever the Lord has spoken.
1: Jesus.
0: Concerning your ministry.
1: Yes.
0: Whatever the Lord has spoken.
1: Jesus.
0: Concerning your children.
1: Yes.
0: Whatever the Lord has spoken.
1: Yes.
0: Concerning your destiny.
1: Yes.
0: May the Lord bring it to pass.
1: Yes.
0: May the Lord bring it his way to
1: us.
0: May that way come to pass.
1: Yes.
0: May that way come to pass.
1: Yes.
0: May you arrive at your destination.
1: Yes.
0: May the Lord move you forward.
1: Yes.
0: From the back to the front.
1: Yes.
0: May the Lord move you from the bottom to the top.
1: Yes.
0: And turn your story around.
1: Yes.
0: May the Lord send

0: Hallelujah. Where ye some of whom I toss to me, no, Timian, sir, near you move a crown, near you do a call, do me, no, now shall some a kaya, or say, a radi asher David, bo. So I bet you I hear any every soul in Samu, nor the Ama David, now a radi, a radi enemy dinner, no, Sir Manchester, sir, a radi, semi awake, Sir Ambema, and a coward, see, do me, no, or can say, a 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
1: Amen.
0: Amen.
1: This is a scripture I'm sure many of you are not familiar with, so I'll give you a brief background to bring you into the picture. In 1 Samuel chapter 15, the Lord had rejected Saul as king. The Lord had instructed Saul to go to war against the Amalekites, and God had given him specific instructions and told him, destroy every living thing. Saul, in his own wisdom, decided to save the life of King Agag and also save some of the choice animals, the goats, the sheep, the cattle, saying that he was going to use them as sacrifice to the Lord. That is where the famous scripture or the famous quote, to obey is better than to sacrifice, comes from. Because of this, God got so angry and told Samuel, I regret making Saul king. May this never be your story. May the Lord never regret giving you that miracle.
0: Weye, yen cha semi humfuni akakra en cha wechira semo. 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So no call more dear Nanso or Hen Agag dear or Yaniti Didimo and I'm punching our Doris Radian Sono Sono or the Edba Israel Bebo Honne Rade a catch there. Someone say, hey, menumi who passed me, yes, Saul or Henny.
1: So God sent someone to the house of Jesse to anoint David as king.
0: And see a radi esuma, someone said, Uncle Yesifie, Uncle Slade with the Henny, Umfa Ahini and Wensrano.
1: Then in 1 Samuel chapter 31, the Israelites went to battle against the Philistines. And in that battle, Saul and his son Jonathan were killed. You would think that, oh, by this time, David can take over the throne. But no, he was still on his journey.
0: Now, Samuel, Homa, Edikan, Krona, Ti, Edja, Samba, Kono, Ehoye, Hunu, Se, Ekumbi, Esiya, Saul, Enene, Ba, Jonathan, Ewuye. Now, so, Ba, Hunu, Se, Ebe, Bisa, Hunu, Se, Se, Saul, Ni, Jonathan, Ewudia, Ewa, Se, David,
1: God then instructed David to go to Hebron, and there he was crowned king, but only over Judah. By this time, the nation has split into two, Judah on one side and the other tribes on one side as Israel.
0: Na samre na Israel mu achemienu Juda wafa na busia kwonyi na akanso e wafa Ewurade ka che David se onko Hebron a eye Juda no onko ye Juda fro no so ehene.
1: Abna, Saul's army commander, now makes Ish-bosheth, one of Saul's surviving son, as king over Israel. So Ish-bosheth was king over Israel, and David was king over Judah.
0: Na Samre na Abna no ye Saul safo hineno of Saul ba Ish-bosheth. 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
1: This brings us to 2 Samuel chapter 3, where the Bible now tells us that because of this split, there was a long protracted civil war between David's side and Saul's camp.
0: Na na yehunu se sa hini eni cha achemu mienini ntuna debia na okua ewa Saul afa ni okua ewa David afane debia na wodi akon.
1: Now here's where it gets interesting. Abner, Saul's army commander, and Ish-bosheth, who is now king over Israel, had a falling out. Ish-bosheth, for some reason, accused Abner of sleeping with one of his father's concubines. Abner gets so angry and gets so offended and says, is it because of a woman you are about to disrespect me? I will show you Pepe. He tells Ish-bosheth, didn't God say that David must be king of Israel? Because of this thing you have done, I am going to take the throne away from you and give it to David, because he is the one who deserves the throne. Abner now goes to David and says, hey David, didn't God say that you must be king over Israel? Well, light the lie, me, Abner, I will make you king over Israel. If I don't make you king, change my name. Suggest to you that sometimes for you to move forward, God will use your enemies. Only some people call the revelation. For you to arrive at your destination, for God to move you forward, he will use people you least expect, people you have no idea about, people who look down upon you, people who disregarded you, people who said you are going nowhere. Abner was the one who had built the house of Saul. Abner was the one who had been fighting David. But when the time was right, he was the one the Lord used to bring the nation together. He was the one the Lord used to move David into his destiny. Oh, I don't know who has looked down upon you. I don't know who disregarded you. The people who opposed you last year, the people who stood in your way this year, the people who stood in your way to this this year, are the people the Lord will use tomorrow to move you into your destiny, to move you into your promised land. I don't know who has disrespected you. I don't know who has disregarded you. That auntie who said you will get married over her dead body is the same auntie who will introduce you to her husband, to your husband. Some people are not ready for the party. That lecturer who said you will not amount to anything is that same lecturer who will write your recommendation for that scholarship. That boss who has sat on your promotion for years

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0: womrekwa wedi dia wie na sa wonum ne enam yensechi na sa behu sakraye dia kohu ku doctor inkwara ni mpemfu ni na betimi anom charlatan charlatan ye echi dia dra e free shalina healthcare fda ajede din katu atum
1: from Jerry Justice. My issue is a few coins. Monday to Friday from 3 to 6 p.m. Now say it's a day. You are too much. You bet you are a day. Tuesday is a day. Your confessions. You are a counselor. You are a CSC. You are a
2: one morning,
1: you
2: call a demo. The corner, they were making love. Since that time, you know, up to now. Better, the music station here out of 11 days. Very wrong.
1: As I get a sports juice with you, I'm not saying I'm a poor Jay. Any crime you're about here. Ebem, I was serious.
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Fernando Baba Christie and Nancy Sister Christina ABS show na no. Me din e de kwa me obo ade me ma wa chema wa kwa ba eba Adom 106.3. Kwa sie me ni mi producer ya di kwa sie de na bo so. One and only Papa Bills, aka the Zanga Man. Yanko Ponti won't stress and say, where do you at it? I ready my hands, let us all cross the end, yen yen yen. The more you beg for things, the more you lose your dignity. You'll be our sradia. The other one knew a yamu of form. I don't have a first cafe, but I know what you want to be called, but I know what done in the phone number two. Who be that meant to be Miss Sadia Rough Rough? Also, in this canny to our parents, or be friends on Oshon Hombaris, I don't have to the phone. As a chairman, I day. But I call it a BIO problem. I'm until you have a call, the PRB Fabian, you are asking for something. And it's saying, yep, for home wedding. I just say, I will lose respect.

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Shout out to you, Poco, Poco, and Rana Poco Warrior, our Cobbies Event Center. Nations MC, you could PM, come, come, be beer, aye, come, and then so aye, Jackie, appear, and mommy birthday, 80th birthday. 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

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Down for your ba. Oh, yeah, Babro, Yanko Kai, Zakaria, Moma, Yansan Yaka to Tim Fanene. Was it slow, Unia, slow down for the sun, slow, ba. We are about to slow, Bema. Simple. 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

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Papa's wako wa mu. 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Oh, and Rob could be a Lumba Nasso. Oh, come on, this is beautiful. So all along, the family knew what they were doing. The Busuapani knew what we was doing. Oh, yeah. It's not my personal amphan. I have fair. It's like a museum. Meko. I'm ripping my quack or show us any hot here. So beautiful. Only Lumba Awards in that decorative. So apparently, baby, a Lumba done on your one night. A barn on it in Kalani Channel. A different place in Wayano. Oh, it's the gone was as the anthem. Oh, come on. But you're almost born a utosa and you're not there, or the co and you're OCS in a chi. One good TikTok or some of us was CS in a chi, or no one can say was CS in a chi. Yeah. It's beautiful. Now, Sammy and Macaco Show be says, say, Tresica, Crammy Tresica, a quacko share, maybe a Lumba Dano, a fit, like a hoya fit. I said, Mamu, you did a Lumba, when you're Munya, a fiasco, there could be a Nasso, a year.

Yamu and Kawanu and Yamano Ayra. 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I'm quite ready to be on no difficulty at any advert. You be so comet. That's when you want to say only Padassani. 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

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Concentrate on yourself. 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Wanya busu ani o so wakokot wo lumba wo ho, are you not crazy? Are you not insane? 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

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What the make out here? It's Munyai, Sir Mudi Edino, Enu, Ajumumu, Munyai, Sir, Makosha, ya, I promise to say Tim Siachi, no, Munyai Sadiano. I fear us so, it's been a year, Ubia for an idea move from. 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And now we say, where is the immediate family? Papa, you can't immediate family. I want immediate family. The marriage in the house immediate family. Are you people crazy? I want your idea for fair say, you know, who think of AFR? Obi, I can talk and say, where is the immediate family? Me, I'm immediate family. And I'm a man or who I'm on. That is my immediate family. Immediate family, you know, and I'm calling on me, my woman. I'm going to free me, who I'm going to ban. I'm going to have immediate family. 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

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I tell someone, I say support. I say when you know why we sign out the accuser. And diawa. 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I'm going to clean your cat. I say you see body training because I can't be a gym center. So I can say I know you're natural. I know so I want no that you might aye. I say was a toothpaste. Come on, you be on the check. Come on, that gum. They just say you're not normal. What again? If you want that, you want to scam. I am also more stories, Anna. Now, those of you who come from rich homes, do you also have stories like the ones I'm sharing now? You don't, huh? I am a man who is a woman. That story when you may go be uncle from that. I mean, you'll be uncle from that. My lock me warm a crack. You may be uncle a chin that. Me may be brain, you'll be uncle a chin that. You know, I'm a top provisions. We are not talk crazy and I drove. I was into oil and gas. I'm a talk crazy. Guys, I'm pretty crazy. Quite chin, I'm a copoli. Pentacles, I believe Pentacles with Tokrom War. And I'm crazy. No, it's sheer guia. In 20, be quite charming. Because if you're still, I'm shaming. If you bring me, I'm a fault. I mean, the police, and I'm crazy. In a sheer good form. To a quite charming, come on, one chum said to an egg charming, Debbie. My careless, I'm a crazy. In a sheer good. I understand my mother at that time. So the life in yes, I'm crazy. I'm a cotton banana. I'm going to be a school. And I'm going to out of frustration. And what the bro, me. I will be a man. I'm in for a crazy. I'm in for a crazy. What? I'm going to be deep in America. I papa for my woman. I'm going to show my papa for my mama. So we just a mama or ba. We're proud to do. I'm going to go back to the house. I'm not sure if you're a mom.
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why dear Cassori, why I sad and yet Mumbu and Bufupa na why some by a quiet, the ordinary one on Cassano. And yet, and yadi papa, may my pony a tire sardian. Wow, Kubet in that fear 2 days, Grand Casa, the headers and the Buafunti. The problem be about Montanas, and I won't share like one solving problem that you move on. Don't pack the problem, don't postpone the solving of the problem. I just worry, Gideon, just worry, Musa. I just flow like you should just flow. I'm going to cross higher than you. 106.3. I'm going to cross higher than you.

once you saw about talk out crowd them with that once you so boa boa then and come plus no new who needs over to my talk at Samachi and that's so a homo be a Obian for media to no one for say added them fit yeah and I had center table position one on I yeah you center table was on your dano. That's a force able to Obia be ye Miss Obia be ye Kase Obia be ye Babe ye so eja wow so twin foul sika nya ko boku ke asila unye ye mwa udiskana ya love language udo share ba woman iskaza.

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That is wrong. 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It shouldn't be so.

man kwa sorry ne kra ma ye me kunu fufu awie e wo ne fe Julia se wan kwa sorry ne ane wo ye na jiso oye life super money kunu. Service to mankind is service to God. 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

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I want to meet him. I want to talk to him. But what would you imagine the squad in your mother? I want to have a chat with him. What's the boss already in Mr. Manai? It's Albury Nebo. What do you imagine then? I know the best of my man again and he imagine then you're a special. 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Because one no na me here no.

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The Udo at the baby, obey us, papa, I. And you know, Unibia, no, could not warn on Unia assets and the Ehupa. Who are good, say 70, according to 70, 4 years near, 5 years near, who needed that. We are blank here, was enough for a coin to a when it's what? 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The two shall become one. There be a war on the zone here. There be a war on the zone who crew. And to where dear Lumba Bush, we have phone as some more and for Matt Lumba, I don't phone you now.

Christopher Bwadi of All Nations University graduate student. And God bless your new age. Enjoy your special birthday. It's a Sunday from all semester three coursemates. Coursemates for Christopher Bwadi. I'm saying I'm a happy, happy birthday. When you go on one share on two and I'm on NCA and for my I'm gonna be out time for a two and Indian on cut time for new Christopher Bwadi and I would do Yami and show one for Sika and Rawa Brabom. On my winning chair up on with Dean a woman. Christopher Bwadi, happy, happy, happy birthday. Semester 3 course of 4, I say, oh my, happy, happy birthday. Sorry, I can't see a boy and a beba. And then you can see that you have affiliate stations in the 90. I had TB. ABI and Ukromudi APM. A boy, I do me a new power. I'm sorry, I need to see a boy abroad. Yakarina, Bogudi, I bet you are domino and I authentic.

ma and call for our son. 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I'm the cow. So, who did you maybe I'll be here? MCA. Corporate events. Funra. 5 days. 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So, I'm suffering. I'm going to make a summer. 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

0: air adum 106.3 FM na ewie kasia boye nsa asomu ene de babe somu kasia mu nsem bi ebede di ene se wo adanse asokwa mensi krache ohon mo se sika wo jeje e wo fangum no enye adwuma esese ye e na wo de 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
3: Pity and me what dream pa if we say sa quine where ye make us a disrebia a da a dancia so qua ya quanya ya dear linke of wase and no. Now be our four quine should be a big year two say a quine if we may santine beca and that minimum can say ya near quine swagma. It's me taste all my patch patch or crown or some, and I'm say, ah, maybe I know you're a mindful for, and you're a coin, yeah, because I believe you're a four crown or so. Patch patch, we are M Corso. It is Saturday 24, the young woman, Biasa, make us a year, a few women, bear, the swimming, you know, and tell me who said, a month for crown or so. And then you know, yes, a piano for us or mobile monitoring. And the young say, I'm off for a background, as you say, a mobile bear, patch patch, and the idea of mine. It's the idea, a hagin of fire, yes, our crino, and the body sango, a sequence of body sango, so crino, so no, and also, yes, see, I patch patch also, and so, you know what I say, oh, first of all, who say, patch behind your day, and basso, then we had the drip, if you didn't know, you had the every so, so, yes, I'm ready, I mean, you know what I say.
0: Mensi krashe e kase wye ye en osade kan hon se. 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
5: As a result, we did some reconnaissance and identified areas where people are killed in waterways. And this is one such area. This is the Tessa Dam area. So we are demolishing structures in this dam area to open up the place for some dredging works to be carried out. And then from here, we'll move to other places where such an action needs to be taken. The problem is that because people have filled this place, the channel is narrow, so the water is not able to get enough space to maneuver to. Well, there's a holding area downstream where water is supposed to be collected, but because they filled that whole place, the place is not able to take up water. So once the place is brought, the water pushes upward and the place gets flooded. We are going to collect the debris, they are going to dredge and make sure that we create a buffer where people can no longer go. But we are going to ask the assemblies to be watching out so that when anyone tries to encroach upon it, action is taken immediately. Abukobi, Amra here, Damfa, Damsuman area, Malam, where we have a huge refuse dam. Those are areas that we are looking at in our next move.
4: Ehenti woba Facebook ni YouTube adum 106 dosa 3 FM ababe hu enusu ade ne adan pa ne chese enyoma mpanimfu odrugunya samketo sanse wonta o manipa ba ko panipa ekome nipa ekome enkosi dan kokoroko ensi nsuo kwan ne nsuo ni yira afa nipa pimpim Amene adan pimpim asa ejapade pimpim won twentie ne. 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you do Penforce one Babuni do?
6: Yesterday we started from opposite around Chadu.
4: Yeah.
6: So we did some few demolitions there. We went to behind Adenta to also do some demolitions there. And then some few places too within East Legon. So yesterday we did some demolitions.
4: Okay.
6: And we will be moving to other areas. His Excellency has directed that this should be an ongoing thing.
4: Okay.
6: So you are not just seeing us here today and that will be it.
4: Okay.
6: After the demolitions, what will be left is we continue dredging all the time.
4: Okay.
6: So that anytime there is rains, water will get a place to settle. It's an all year thing.
4: Okay.
6: That is what His Excellency the President has directed.
4: And it's one for her, I don't see any, and you must, or you are Kenneth. Jay, and I will tell you, can't you, any other YouTuber, ha, brother, fans won't aha to say ewo dwiri gu se ya yi na eda hwe no on be dwira na ne fe pa me hwe distance na me so say be ka no enti ene 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Want the American. Radio Huye Mbobo, sewa, yungwanze wufru mwe.
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7: One of the preoccupation of His Excellency Dr. Maxwell Buache is to be there for the youth, bring them up. Now one way to do that is to expose them to nature. He's been supporting health sector, supporting provision of educational infrastructure and others. This time he believes in capacity building as well. And in building capacity is not only in the classrooms, but to get the children onto the field. Let them understand their natural environment, the animals, the green area and others, so that they will begin to protect the environment themselves.
0: Eye ora Stephen Blay ena yetene neno. Na wakasa wye yeye niye suku ufobi nso echeche nkoma wa monsu di ondiye eka anwose. 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
8: This is my happiest day ever. I've learned many things. I've got to love nature very much. I've learned a lot of scientific names and also I've learned a lot about ant cave and parrot as well. I've been to Park One, which has the ant caves and the birds, and I've been to Park Two, where the second largest antelope, and I've been to Park Three, where the zebras are. It has really helped us because we've learned a lot.
0: Esuku fobi na moti wani a waka se neyi wako hum abuwa ye freno antelope any zebras ewa biaya wako yeno.
4: Ada miko zupa miko hum lion na msi ihi abuwe pa mishiano wano wana. Ehi, ebu jayin.
9: Ma
4: make and I can't turn crow.
9: Megaso didn't
4: have me dinner now. I didn't know what best a reception hall.
9: Ah, okay, Rebu.
4: Make
9: so would you name me?
4: That be way, that be way, did you for she? Rebu says, Met you worry, ma. I'm just right now. You know, I want woman's here. Any more answers? Some have Montem and Dokona. Gun education service, no crab at our half Montem. I want my idea fair. 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
13: One person in a relationship and in marriage cannot come and say, men you see, without sitting down with the partner to say, awariye no, because of trust, because of mutual respect, you know, I feel say there are some things we have to put in place to protect the marriage. One is beer, unukum, uyire, the two of you, you agree. So let's put in this band, udu diaba, unusunu udimi diaba, more discussing, beer, you may eat you, you may agree. The moment the two of you agree on any bandits you are setting up in marriage, you know, those bandits should protect the marriage. Those bandits should not break the marriage. The moment the bandits na musadin police at the end of the day break the marriage, you know, it means that right from the outset, you know, the foundation, the basis upon which musadin has started bandits, you know, is because of mistrust, lack of respect between the two of you.
0: Oscar Sripi, a marriage counselor, and workers are saying, our real mudie, and you can't say, my share a bem. No, I didn't send me a two, there we any appear bontain, and a gunner for be a quachachinkomo. No, I'm on some or mudia gumontain, so, and say, and nay, our real no, or be an idea, and you are quiet, or beman, our real no, I hear Juma.
14: Relationship day. Boundaries, inherent with relationships, what are they?
15: Because now it means,
14: we do a You don't have to like trust your partner. You know, I'm saying this is this. I see trust as a distinct privilege reserved for God alone. God will never betray your trust, and so you don't need to rely on boundaries and things.
0: And Ghana phobia, because God will never betray your trust. So what day a share at our warrior ma as I say we free one customer who saw was she any be our
4: initial now before crap password nazo.
0: Oh yes sure.
4: Oh yeah. Me full pa on cra home fa on fanya he.
0: Yes, a she any be ho.
4: A she any ho. A she any ho.
0: A anti asena matter.
4: Or Jimmy Dimus me Jinidi. Me find the phone in your hair was so. On family and your hair, or before I need be only credit or pursue free will be. As I say, to me phone lock crowd naso.
0: Ghana for be a jane,
4: yeah. Bro, for Ben, I can't come down.
0: Oh, so God,
4: and then, dear, yo, I was your phone. I am trustworthy now. Way a super weekend news. I question that we had in Yagusua. Yakin Kadiama say, I'm beginning to say, Mopon from Soria, and what is the truth room, and why best, Fabia Sadia, Naja, why Yanisa, and ye. Young queer, and you remember, look quite a yet denture. 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
18: So the result of our study identified all those combined effects to identify the number of deaths that Ghana Health Service reports on annually having caused. And when you compute the data, the deaths that are resulting from the various effects of air pollution tend to top the charts. As of 2019, we recorded over 28,000 deaths annually. As of 2025, those numbers still range in that manner. We are still looking a little below 30,000, and in some years we record over 30,000. We don't record that much with malaria and road accidents annually in comparison to the combined effect of air pollution. And that is what makes it extremely necessary for us to begin to look into.
17: Wasan Simiam, Acting Director, AOCSIR, Water Research Institute, Kujue Anson, Asante, Edia Tudrase, Oshie Emusia, Ifrika to Eba, Eshishemubia, Enimdifo Aye EPA, Ewa Buchi, HSA, Eya Diama Kansi Bipa,
19: smoke from our car is also and also a very toxic. They're dangerous. Oko COVID is a Germania. I say DVA the test one. Every year I say Oko test or car. Now who for the TV the open proof. I say DVA the AIB anti every year Biano. Oko yeah, it was a car no sana this TV na at a okay. But as a hano, you're so stringent. That's why you're in man. If you're in a car, you can see a person, but ensure that you know, sir. In the most cars, all towns, they are smoking. No more smoking in so a lot of, yeah, very big, pHs. Yeah, cyclic aromatic hydrocarbons. And also, a bit the breathe, some of them are very toxic. Now, if you try EPA, I declare some of them as carcinogenic, which means a bit more cancer on the system. A classical example, benzoylparin.
17: Wachima, se DVLA, edin shishi igu akwema wa manfuo, oko register wa mashinya. Wame rese safwe, ebi bia dana akwema. 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Public Health Director, Emma Accra Metropolitan Assembly, AMA, Florence Kuchi, edi atuja se, wame din shishi awebo igu akwema.
20: Yeah, Accra Metropolitan Assembly. Yeah, we are not just sitting. Intina obi huwa ye di congestion aba to reduce traffic in the city center. When traffic flow goes faster, emissions reduces, dust production reduces.
17: Sansimi Adam News and a new narrative and a carbon boom and a sansimi ebemo and one if a cleaner fund.
4: ti prince wo so asie du naja wato ne bo asie kru chire ni nyira egwa homa so ayebo e de ama wo haya dom 106.3 asempa 94.7 asantemantem a enhyira na busom 104.5 adwen chire no bebre ni wa na mode ba 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Now, Sammy Bayer and Deputy Director of Programs at Ghana AIDS Commission, Derek, upon Ejare. And your foot walk around Ghana for you, as I said, yeah. A bank credit is Yabia Bassan, you know. Walk all a bank RSBA, BIA, war, memo, na, obase, a doctor for my boy, me baba chakimi HIV status. Se at the same, when you be an answer, me, you be a wound dress go, a free bone to penny your foot room. Aquama Ghana for us will be a quacha kinny, you be a quacha kinny away, a yakunya case, your new home film, a mehubia, so say, and I'm a quacha cran, when you be a ebukra, a bokum in Tamno, kicking home, and in a way, and ya. 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
24: o me ka kwoti ye be ka kwot check ye wo nya bia no aba na ya mo odru me ngwa je check because any anwo oh, go check in as the Wako Yam Shishi, Unia is on a move, baby, and as the Oko check in a Uma. Now, why have she shaved your toes soon for our overphone? And I'm for the cinema, you can meet a mint or why only chair for me.
4: I am the Sienna, who am the Sienna, am the Sienna, but what watching him, Etno, and Miss Ramon. 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

0: Champa, Yankee FM, Osman, Eho, and Odini Juma, Osman, what's the name?
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0: Now, Pumu to say,
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0: Yamiadom, now what you didn't see, eh?
1: Yo, every Mamichia, yet here from Mamaka, Fava, Adom, and I say Yankee FM 95.9, Eho, Champa. Now, what you were Puma, you're missing no more. I think you're Manu Kuni, and you say, eh? To a mother, i.e., parliamentary candidate of ever party, no, and now, over your message, Mohanuma, maybe you need your more MPP, a manual conumo, HSA, or more best delegate, and I feel party in 24, say, that the bear or more former MP, a year on Munyan for Chiaka students, embedded party, and then because Usha Papano, or by the track record, say, who gets a wise year, any amount for what support you will mention the Muno. The boy passed a Mugema Sapape opportunity to say on the leading party. No, now after 2028, about to know a bear 8 years of current MPA honorable inquiry of Frederick and after 8 years of former MPA honorable Shaka Stevens and no and a 20 Abano or Mudidis campaign. No, a Bessie Akon say and to almost say, who said the wire Duma for 8 years, not currently a NDC, a man who no candidate a Ura inquiry of Frederick. It's a moon in 8 years, and to say, I'm not 2028, no draw. Two candidates, you have said your Wabua, Messino, Ama Messino, Etumiafa, Nitumapa, Efra. Now, I know, and I honorable Shaka Stevens, so, or your former MP for Dama North, SOH, FA, why a crowd, say, Obeba Besum, and at Obeba Belly, the MPP, Amanu Kono, for 2028, Abatono, and Tinaka, so on call region as first vice chairman, but what you are saying, na wa ye karo se oba beboa ama jama nof esu etu mi akonkai mweni ama leboa na watu metu me abuwa buwa nwa midi ababe sum adu mefem ena fe 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
2: from Jerry Justice. My issue is will feel quite so. Monday to Friday from 3 to 6 p.m. Now say say there, you are too much in it. You bet you are empa. And you are hopeful. Tuesdays there, and your confessions. You are the counselor's UPHR. You are the CAC and bravo.
3: One morning,
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3: 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Since that time, you know, up to now. The music is here, out of 11 days. 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
2: 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A demo was serious.
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4: Vical 20. E boostu music 7 na. 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
3: Amo fo kasa. 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
4: Almost again. 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
3: Welcome to our town. 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
4: Mike too, baby.
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Just one day. 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

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Gentina Yankopon by Yankopa Bama Meno. 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Obiwa, no, fair, who shall not must have Bemen ye or Ben ye? So bad luck on Qua, only no consank a crepe, your bones on your Maya Bassa. You were how Pia out to say yes, Nippe Pia. So, Cotona Pala disappointments, Kwan, Edemano. That's nice near those who can jai blame games now. You better call it. Team Retro Vibes. 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En ye me mwa say in the next 2-3 years, no omu beti ma extended ako, the whole world. Tinaya ye Retro Vibes to America. Tinaya ye Retro Vibes to Japan. 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Nasemu ni msewa omu next edition ni ye next week. 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Omu change venue no. 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Omu de kwa Underbridge Annex. 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Indeed, 30 years here, Ampacho, this news is not for you. Because now, no, strictly, no, I'm going to be enforced our age, no. I'm going to be 23, 22, I'm going to be, no, I can't see you, I'm going to be, I'm going to be, I'm going to be, I'm going to be, I'm going to be. Without wasting much time, no, let's welcome the guys in Ampacho. I'm going to welcome you, I'm going to be, I'm going to be, I'm going to be, I'm a Kamfo Relievia Oil amount. Relievia Oil. Aye, Relievia Oil. And your pain Relievia. What's that say? Who was pain? Who was Sisiyaria? Who were arthritis? Who were knee pain? Who were backbone pain? Who were bibibia? A betty my boy. Team Retro for in every ramui. A mamma man a bemui. A mamma get a chef for. A mamma a drum could be pain when I want fan, Yeah, DM, yeah, DM, guys, in the back, come on. Hey! Go behind you, Okroma Pow. Your mom would have been my embryo of where you're nagging me, go club, cause I. My embryo will feel once in the blue, it's me, change your style. My ass, let me see, she's a new man to me, go bed. We initiated, or initiating, you know, and then you become once. Let there be beer, it's about retro. And dedicated to show you at your chemo. I don't force you about Bamo. I'm a Bibia Akon. It is an amazing Kai Kayan. I relieve your oil and make him for more. I am meant. Who is it? Yari? Who are arthritis? Who are backbone pain? What are you said? Dream out pain. Who go to J? Sciatica. Sorry. Any idea? Relieve your oil. Be Bamo. I bet Dumo. I bet your mama. I'm an Indian. I say to. Masrawa. Upe relieve your oil for no. Didn't come on, what could to be at home?
to be a man for so about bottom law, or to be a mabi dia kama, or bomodia afrom, it was 0595 330555 0595 330555 and I say 0504773071 0504773071 Send us a message to Joy Industries. 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And found in yaria. Unu mu edru and found in yaria ya boni di achira. And found in diagnosis I wa ko. Ama engineers ahwehwe o ma diagnose wo. Yaria bia e ko so woni padwe mu. Mo de answer be pet Vehicle 20. Account draw no more. It may boost immunity. I'm a wage na brani. Yeah, kwaye benia e ya wodi and ye de ko. Ya wuni ya wodi ya jo. 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

0: Mensisada. 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Me, I'm a godfather. And age name. And ranting for Mohote Dang.
1: Oh, yeah, who you?
0: Idiabo Kodi.
1: Oh, correct.
0: Idiabo, I only am seen whom. One of Moha, Jew, or no. But my idea. And to send a medica, a team, Retro Vibes Day Club, and a waha. Without wasting much time, my enemy, Omon Shasi, and Tricho Koma. And to catch a fair friend, Social Brown, as a back end, you said, you're Patria Frosty.
1: I'm Patria Frosty, Kofida Silva.
0: Sani, a fro, a woo baby, a Kofida Silva. And our MC, no swear.
2: MC Quabs Ferry.
0: Quabs?
2: Quabna Ferry.
0: Okay.
2: Quabs.
0: And I brow, do you have what you say?
1: DJ Della.
0: Ah, Pacho ni DJ Della, no. Okay, then you can DJ Della. And I'm a Pacho, brow, I said, oh, kata okata, we name kaka.
2: Yeah, from Eric.
0: Eric. Muni anam yet team retro, no. 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
1: okay
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1: yeah, yes,
0: say me from
1: you see now one
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1: okay question with your bab they are not pissing me dwane bra
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0: na mo de na mo ye
1: de bi
0: wo wo ko mu ko wada
1: never
0: okay
1: enti no ye share ye no mo se no
0: you are here
1: we need to come up with something that Yankasa no.
0: Flip the camera and I'm a TikTok for
1: no more.
0: No more on your cash. Yeah, I'm fine.
1: Aha, enti no ye hwe mu ene ehu se no. 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
0: me san che ba yere suppose kele
1: what you ask
0: I was mama me we snort na me che ba yere
1: Untumi in the course of weyina no untumi yi enije enfrim ya ya ni pay die say once a while be a gie ni but untumi emfa enije so en to top ebra on money we nti ya ya ka say okay ya hwe busumi ni nyina mu a ya be yi daba ko ato na ya nkasa ya bia gie ni
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1: Yes, yes, okay. Yeah, the koya ya da dem. Ye nyinyina nyuma ye nyina ye tie ye no.
0: So sha wa wo to sha o mi wo be di be sese.
1: Oh, me a meti menyi mi nso sa.
0: But we sha
1: me make kako. Once a while, it's easier for me to say at least the first Sunday of every month.
0: Yeah. Don't go there. So have these people all come to Ritual Vibes? Hey, Adam, what are you dropping? I don't know.
2: Jim FM.
0: Yeah, then from money check.
2: Jim FM.
0: What you say? Hey, but the number be pure mobile park.
1: Yeah.
0: Such a show near Manche Hill. No. Because we bash a hill.
1: Testimony now, I think that is our goal.
0: Yeah.
1: Sir, people like you, working class, who are 30 and above, can step out at once a while. No?
0: Me them 40 above,
1: cry. Yeah.
0: Me first born poor 27, so imagine.
1: Oh.
0: We fit to grow and achieve you. Why you go beggar?
2: Jim FM.
1: Once a while, no. So yeah, for our first Sunday of every month, say, you know, you be shame.
0: Yeah, do your pain. No, must you be di wo?
1: I'm say pain, no.
0: Yeah, do pain. If you are near be di wo.
1: First one, no. Yeah, take home kakrebi. Yeah,
0: it's quite true.
1: Yeah, they are very true. Inti month in the best sas, you know. Oh, co first week, second week, you know. I want to say,
0: Inti na akubane say a combined initiative, right? Mwana mutasa muye. Why did you choose the way Quavs to be the MC?
1: It is Osha. We are all in the same industry.
0: Yeah.
1: Dela is a DJ.
0: I know.
1: Two decades of experience.
0: Yeah.
1: Me an MC as well.
0: Okay.
1: Quaps the MC. So okay. we are all in the same team.
0: Okay.
1: We know born it tough. I say okay. Mm. This is the way to go. No? Mm-hmm. Now So to be honest, Bibrina yinami.
0: Yeah.
1: In terms of even choosing the team,
0: okay.
1: Omo shasi ya ya beka huli tani bibiano. Yeah, yehuni se bibia yinami.
0: Okay.
1: Utu nyama at the back end. Yeah, ye film. Yeah, ye film no. Aye tu
2: overcoming
1: in a split second. Yehuni se there's a big hand of God as part of this retro. Intina. Yakuma
0: Ashima. Okay, nice one. It's no DJ Quabs. Now, also sometimes you DJ MC Quabs,
1: yeah.
0: And sometimes you also MC show. No?
1: There be me there, a banner retro there.
0: You do it perfect, and at the way I am, rhyme me, Emma and Quafone Boy Josono. Who goes your way? Papa. You know, be ever say a be like you people.
3: I'm a kid. team no. I Mr. Tewa Campus.
0: Okay.
3: MC. Okay.
0: Okay.
3: TMC in the honor Mr. Tewa. But for polishing my work no is years of experience. I've been doing this for a little over 5 years. And I'm in the last one and see a chepa.
0: So you get gano afro no akobo. And now I was are you married?
3: No, I'm not.
0: But you have in a relationship, right?
3: No.
0: I don't know who one count here.
1: Is that me?
0: You are in a relationship. When you are more obi or more bravo.
1: I am crawfoo.
0: We are positive. Ungo kaso obi. Ose crawfoo my bravo.
3: Yes.
0: We are positive. But before me call DJ De La Horo. Many brain kasa. Wafa. I said what 13, but when I me pe obi kasa. But obi a the obi a pono na me pe. Chama yan kasa. Me pa cho. Retro vibes.
1: Yeah.
0: The way na eya na makoye bi woho.
1: Yeah.
0: Eya na makoye bi osha santima edishi.
1: Yeah.
0: That day it was my birthday and it was my anniversary. Na ka meba. But na me pese me di my anniversary with the 5th July no. Na sister mo ko shake asantima. And na mutwe ma di bae. Minim so ho mo wode no and na mo beye next week na. And no tin ko da. Kane no na mo je ahe 100 cedis. Whether utro ticket no online and asoba gate crap or 100 cedis. Yakote. Yasisa location and yasisa venue no. And ye increment kakra. I didn't know masisa venue no.
4: Okay. Yes, sir, venue because na patrons no more.
0: But your only one
4: Eric.
0: Eric, yeah. Okay.
4: Your patrons no more space no. Mm-hmm. And enough for them. And then from our last edition here is Gardens no. Victory Wave no. Yanka say you here. Crowd no.
0: Before I'm over Kokumasi no.
4: Before your Kokumasi crowd we saw that no.
0: Okay.
4: We need to hear, listen to our people say your mom speaks normal pen and Accra no mono. And yeah, easy to get a venue for 30 plus people.
0: Okay.
4: Because you need to get a venue where washrooms near the deep parking space near the area when they are there.
0: Or feel comfortable. Yeah.
4: So
0: we 30 plus for Uncle and Anita.
4: Found a venue.
0: Okay.
4: More spacious.
0: Okay.
4: More classy also.
0: Okay.
4: To use and then it comes with an also what you say.
0: And also the main tea I see to the moon.
4: So and also feeling different more higher than what you used to do at the other side. So you definitely have to also.
0: And so you are on TikTok live.
1: Yeah.
0: Oh, okay.
4: So nice one. And then so we have to share the sport so that the baby Jumama Anka you have corner said yet here now. And I'll say more than even 200 series. Mm. But to make it okay for everyone, for the fan of it, Nintina, a good deal.
0: Into the Sisiana DJ Della.
1: Yeah.
0: Yes, so Sisiana Aquabasa now also so yeah. So no ye bibia vunyum de well just a ritual de mina kwapanka mweni wiki. Oh yes. Because any mu say no dear ye wo ye pebbia was sorry when you go.
1: Yeah.
0: Yeah, uti mikwa sorry, uti miko south to miko and ya nya media or command.
1: Yeah.
0: Yeah ni pie boy ni pie didn't num de so was say de nyoma. Jay Z phone na wooska. Abazintina was it 200 250?
1: Me person me body in bio, but Gen Z si omu pie de bi a se case ya wa no mo jifi. E na omu pie so omu gate fee minimum one kwa ye 300 Ghana.
0: Ah, Gen Z for
1: no. But omu koda every week ya ya Friday Saturday.
0: Girls ne ji wo ho pa.
1: Ooh, eno de.
0: Teacher, I want to go to. Teacher, I want to go to now send him momo. Tanto un ja omu ma wo.
1: So kwa kwa ne ko baby.
0: Na un ja omu no e un ja omu kwa sa wo.
1: Oh, so omu kwa omu ko baby.
0: Omu kwa
1: So back to the conversation. Yes, that's a retro.
0: Yeah.
1: October 2024.
0: Okay,
1: okay. Yeah.
0: Even
1: before,
0: one year plus,
1: I'm a thing come. Before that, your event, your friend barbecue Sundays. That was way before COVID. COVID never slow BBR.
0: Okay. And
1: you started Biomass Retro in the area starting October 2024.
0: So why the name retro?
1: So retro because we wanted to play a lot of throwback music and two also for the age category.
0: Okay.
1: I said there's a missing link. I'll be on to me in your time MP engine and it's just in a while.
0: Okay. Yeah.
1: Now you're starting from October 2024. Basically December 2025. Now free. Up to December. It was December and you started to say gate fee. Now before then, now production air cost. Over by light or deco or trusses or sound or the baby a win then today's improved. But then in now and a end for free. But everyone wants to know you be on camera 7 years.
0: Oh, say, I'm saying, I'm not free.
1: And then normal as him, they enjoy 20 pesos square feet.
0: It's not when you're scaway in France.
1: Yeah,
0: Cadell,
1: I didn't know. Exactly.
0: Nyanko pondi odi honto no so despite everything. Jawo ni jidi.
1: Wa yama na bro ya ka yesa se so ya exactly. So and say boko boko e be do his garden. His garden there na say previous year ya were lounges. Maybe I is this same place that thing. Nyoma ya ne be anya too much. But his garden na yanko fo be green him. E ya background. E yo mo ba ono mo hu ni omo mo hu ni omo fi say ho dida.
0: Dabi.
1: Bibi e ni ho.
0: Wa na mo de ba.
1: Bibi a ya build.
0: Boko rent ba.
1: Wa so we event space. Wa o hwe nyoma ye ye wo ho no.
0: Eh beta.
1: Any 100 Ghana na ye je na. Enye bibia in common. But ebedu emre so ya obi ase o na e wa ye ketwa ma e wa ye ketwa ma e movie. Ya ye put one or two together. Ye chin ya pair other venue say hu say o. Maybe e do there. Ye hwe brand no na ye hwe nkofo hunger for the event na. Underbridge Annex. Underbridge Annex so there. It be a won't go hoda.
0: Underbridge original crap on your better.
1: Wow.
0: Underbridge original crap on your
1: better. Next Sunday with your bra. Ubana will be one. It be a won't go hoda. Cash and cause just 100 Ghana. 200. Yes, I said that. Gate fee is supposed to be way more than that.
0: Okay.
1: But yet, yes, I said, Kofo were a lot of problems and issues. And we deal with on daily basis. Until we have to find a way to make it
0: strategize everything.
1: And now 250 for gates and also I had the Biomusun. Then say, oh dear, turn online ahead of the day.
0: It's in Omebo. Why don't we do it this? At first, Brand I'm here with East Gardens, you know.
1: Yeah.
0: Is it Eastern or East Gardens?
1: East Gardens.
0: Yeah. Gardens, you know.
1: Yeah.
0: You were collecting 100 CDs online.
1: Yes.
0: The same thing applies to the gate too.
1: Yeah. Right? The gate was 150.
0: Oh, really?
1: Yes.
0: It's 100 and between, are you sure?
5: Beginning, 100 and 100. But
0: okay.
5: We had to find a way to also deter
0: Omar. So, my enforcers are there, and say, at the gate 150, and at the gate 200. So what if I'm about, I'm so my bad late, because most I say 1 p.m.
1: Yes,
0: right?
1: Yes.
0: And I'm more on more normal way near 8 p.m. 1 p.m. to 8.
1: Yes.
0: Oh,
1: yes.
0: But December then no more extended call. We say 12 1 a.m.
5: Oh, there be any be that.
0: Oh, sir.
5: I do the any be that.
0: December then no.
5: Maximum I record that 11. Around no 11 p.m. Record around 10.
1: 10.
5: Yeah. Ah, any possible.
0: Sir.
5: Yeah, any be that.
1: 12
0: day. No. December day. I'm going
5: for
0: business. I left there around 10:30. Me kwano crap on say na crowd na egu on here crack to. So imagine what I say.
1: Yeah.
0: It's you know my friend say my phone must at 1. Now my phone more upon me say 8.
1: Yeah.
0: Now me might be do a 6 hours. Still I'm at 2:50.
5: Oh, so
0: me no me no be unbug alarm say we get now. I say boys was na mutu ga, we go challenge ko nya ma me nkom na 100
1: be
0: born.
1: Oh, obi a oni ni be din kita ho bia e wo gate na no bia. It's an integral part of the team. It's not just it's not outsourced. So usually when you have outsourced people and one sometimes obi be to me aka say we na man kaka. But all those who are found at the gate
0: do they pay to
1: the general answer to that is yes.
0: Okay.
1: But SME explaining kakra.
0: Okay.
1: At retro compared to other events that happen, there's a difference kakra.
0: Okay, what
1: one,
0: are the differences?
1: Because say yeah 30 plus now. The people that we are our patrons no Omar yes serve your mono. One, we identify that one two, we may have health concerns in terms of our aging and all that. So we have to be a bit particular about what we ingest. In Tinoba retro bibia fa eduane ho bia ebeko yem bia nipa ba ko neye. So we can control in terms of what is being given out to our patrons.
0: Okay.
1: So anything that has to do with food that is ingested, we there's a kitchen partner, Nipa Bako.
0: Okay.
1: So until we who say maybe will be a kebab, will be it's just one umbrella, Nipa Bako. You go through the kitchen partner. So I as retro, I deal with the kitchen partner. I don't deal with individuals. Yes. So if you come, let's say, oh, I want to sell this thing, I'll give you the contact of the kitchen partner. You go through the kitchen partner. If that slot is available, it will be given to you. But then for me, I am strict on my kitchen partner in terms of health hygiene, being able to take all the boxes in terms of legal approvals.
0: The kitchen partner now providing Sambia
1: and Sunny Bibia comes from us as retro.
0: Okay.
1: Yes, we also have once a while we have people who partner who want to do maybe some sampling and all that. We also look at that, but for us we are really keen on what people take in. And Tina, in some of the instances, you know, obi beba be jina gate na maybe okra bottle or see a empty or person or the rim and now okra ninsa bi dada. I'll prohibit that. The brain behind that, and he say, because I am responsible for everything that you take in. I already know what is in there for you. But if you bring something else which is categorized as foreign into the space, you know, say bibi tona and you mean they are made my own cry now, it will be termed as retro. And so that is why we plead with our patrons and say Ebanisadia Misrel, just for that few 8 hours or 9 hours that you spend at our place, you know, just come in. There's everything, water, anything that you want to eat.
0: Maybe me want me 12 years, 15 years, 17 years away, single malt, we shall be careful now. My shaker. crabby cup, and I may buy me to make up them. Moba Sama,
1: but I
0: better than who they think.
1: They will cup in the crane room.
0: And I feel the wire straight time.
5: Oh, yeah, so we will like now. Look at a cup now. The Pia Bonte, I want to be from Barbia.
0: Yes, and I buy a Sunday acquaintance to show you because sometimes
1: everything is affordable.
0: It's in some of us send me a whiskey at all inside. I mean, I'm whiskey at all.
1: Oh, Bibia.
5: Open
1: triple malt, crab. Everything is.
0: Now, I want to know how meet me to miss my to one bottle.
1: Oh, me, we've all been in the system. But over retro prices need here.
0: So, my next edition,
1: your next edition, your next edition, I'll be back on the 2nd, on the 2nd of August. Next week, Sunday. Sunday,
0: okay.
1: Yeah, you know, our new venue, the Underbridge Annex.
0: East Underbridge, wow.
1: So,
0: who name Underbridge Annex? Who do Underbridge Original?
1: Yes, who do Underbridge Original? It's a new space.
0: Okay.
1: I think we've also communicated the space and the fact that there has been a little adjustment. Pricing in Tino Siciano, 200 CDs online and then 250 at the gate. Mestre,
0: Mami Chipini, what if I buy it this time?
1: Yes.
0: Like the second August one, I'm buying it for second August.
1: Yeah.
0: Not meant to make the second August, and I want to use the same ticket for my next edition.
1: Okay, beautiful question. Once you purchase the ticket for the 2nd of August, the ticket is for the 2nd of August.
0: It's meant to me back with passion.
1: Yes. No, they be a stress.
0: Mama money in the hole.
1: Yes, ritual, a family affair. It's a community based event. Ain't you know, say. Do baby now, and I see it all the time, and even I have done it before. So sometimes to me, talk ticket, even me, I purchase tickets, right? So to me, talk tickets movie. Then maybe on the day in Parkers, actually, may buy a real own to member. I find someone else to give the ticket to come and also enjoy the experience. Yes.
0: So when to member try so the movie.
1: Yes.
0: Was one for movie I share.
1: Yes. Yes.
0: Okay. Mamba Adumas, me I am Mamu Akunya say you know.
1: Yeah.
0: Some of the check tickets now my listeners no.
1: Yes,
0: mobile name friend yeah for my cobida.
1: Yeah.
0: No more friend.
1: Yes.
0: No more come same
1: thing. Oh yeah. No problem.
0: So mobile my saying.
1: Make to me 5. Yeah, okay. 5.
0: You can say young friend phone lines. It's about your mommy announcing me phone lines, you know why? Which I mean why? Now don't try camera. Also one for while. Refusing to grow natural. If I'm sure 0302-216561. 0302-216561. And now 0302-216562. Friday, we are 30 years plus. Now we call Ritual Vibes EBI. Day club, ukoko jiwe, nukoko sa. 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And then you notice me name, it's a man penyon to. It's what I'm afraid, yeah, he ain't doing common.

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Yeah.

Dr. Christian Tete Yowuno. Dr. Christian Tete Yowuno. Your man doctorate, you know, last week on the 19th, you know, and onya 1 year. The current IGP, Dr. Christian Tete Yowuno, on the 19th of July 2025, and born a doctorate, you know. It's in the Dr. Christian Tete Yowuno, the current IGP, onya ni doctorate, you know. 1 year ni e. Anyanku po onso mani nyani wo mant papemu, mant aye wa brimpo, mant aye wa adeshiye no mu, mant aye wo okunini mu. Aye July month. 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It's once again congratulations come Dr. Christian Tete Yowuno, the current IGP. Cheko Yankupo and Shrau and the administration for Nina. That was a super Emma Bibi Bia with your mammy. Yes, no sound, Charlie.

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It's Shannon so. 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You know, night I say I was a mema ho kwa ina. Me and the show. Yanku po ya dom na dom ya ya. Next week, you know, hey, 2nd August. Yedi era agesi mu de na nyankopo aye bi yesre nyankopo so hu ye mobo no quiet at time fa ye nremu ye mom ni shine so say Ritual Vibes Day Club eh next week 2nd August ewo Underbridge annex rate ni ye 250 at the gate auto online so eh 200 cedi momo de ani ensha wo 30 years and above bra na nyumbi se ni a obete wo ho be wo so awre ho nugu. There was a situation now, you say, ain't me from the Bewusu. That's when he, oh, my poor be pa, penny papa, no show, mama, nabra, ni NGN. We are so associated with Quay. In fact, in Nasian in Chak, I said, Pankoma, my sister Penny, Osai, Ohima, and where your crew. Our cocoa bot air is Sikuma. 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

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Poskele team, so I call Honorable Carlos, I ain't quite birthday, and I say, so you're solid. Once again, happy, happy, happy belated birthday to Honorable Carlos Ayinkwa. It was fantastic. And on Friday, we'll share under bridge our next one. Then yes, I'm going to be in Carlos Kingsley Ayinkwa. So damase. Mamu ba birthday party. 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Houston, Massachusetts for nina. America for a bay nina. 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So damase. Pa, nyanku po yishramu. Samu timi, ba ni birthday party. No. Anke jianini insaye no more. Aka mbe timi nye bi. But no one don't think I'm buying to sort them. So then they didn't need a bush and phone in someone that was in Kaka East Legon, Kefet Club. No, yeah, Ura, and you're for despite me, Kofi Boache, Waho, me, Mr. Specialize, Ewaho, me, won't pay for the brain, Mr. Boat, Monia, the idea, Mr. Bro Bay. Yes, yes, sanitary pad me who Mr. Brobo in pain for the baby by Honorable Kofi Brakum, because me bodia menko. Mamu buy na Tina Green. Tina Green next week, you be host Tina Green, I will show her. Tina Green munya by Nakwa munya by. 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

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Ernesto DJ Trowell, streaming your socials. The co-host, I am Mike Tube.

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3: out of 1.2 billion, no. 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The patch of Vuvuzela, who they did. 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
4: for. 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
2: Nanso I was no kreno a deddy and tishia me a kriya watch we yadom a by a juada and u kwadan yumre bia 8:20 PM a watum 106.3 FM so niabema o mine or pima kwa ni mu eho and a banning issues yen ni she
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1: 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Then in the corner, my friend Yapa.
2: What can I? Oh, what is that? So when you are the fourth time, I'm
1: going
2: to be very
1: serious.
2: And he said, Bassa, oh, sir, Nanamo Freddy, be said, Kakadru.
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2: 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Edru.
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2: 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Need you suffer any asrao. 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
4: tell you. I'm going to tell you, I'm going to tell you, Papa, Ava.
1: Yo, and that day, can come baby, dear, you know, we hear that, and then I'm going to tell you, do you know, when you cook over those when then I will come,
4: Papa. We are my machine, I did, Papa, Ava. 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
1: Yes, yes, pa. Yes, pa, pa. Hello. 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
5: I'm
1: a Kazakh
5: people.
1: Me pa chef for Viva.
5: I am from David Mekasa Fipong. I am on program now more than a Sunday Batu Kakra.
1: Ayo, can come to idea, said Utier, no, then I open the Kubonet, the monitor, then I
5: remember, Kadibiana, no, I from out in our time in Mitchibi. Then something now more can you add to Marco Masupa, Papanica, some more can say. 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
1: 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Yeah, that's what Baba. 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What do you chat to me? 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
2: Hello. Yeah. 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
1: Evening. 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
2: Mpache Grace, Dakuman.
1: 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Yeah, koi. 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
2: You. 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No one shed there indeed there dear. They be a maker say empowering. 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Send your bebre. 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Aye, see indeed the fruit of our labor. Patch of medice.
1: Yes, sir, that's a papa. Not just say, I don't know. A bloody him come on his way. Papa, remember also canning. You want to talk for a
3: Nana,
1: you're going to
3: say. Nana, no more engine, Cassa. Ah, say, nay, who be a gas, a moon, who won't never pee, who be Nisica.
1: Okay.
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3: 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If you just from a marker, tell me, say, if you should be on the sea cra, we be a cra, a bank, be a which any cra, nim said, Nana, now bank no to cry.
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4: 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Okay. Your number is here menu. 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

0: Nonsia Bohaya Tom 106.3 FM Shira 104.5 affiliate Oha and your Juno so Facebook and YouTube can we brass send some do I and Sasu Swan Yeti Ebremo. And some idea by the Diani Mobini sa Ashanka Fukua who was Abre will be our sodi. Na ba kon wadia to just a free chinako Ashentia dear and ye year to Muhammad Chichemu a diasa. 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
2: 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Emrano no. Yes yeah they are running any transport because any amount of can you know if be about two. Any we you know free wa no about petrol and on every driver for no. Say say who you petrol and kasanka so 1 gallon and 70 cedi. We you do that 80 cedi 82 side. And you'll be a meter petrol 50 cedi. Now say say petrol now could brew 8 times and scabbard that so. Tete Ghana. It is auto tenor, Mr. Seskasena was it. It is so be a low do bass free a co Tamale. No auto 20. Seskano Kofanway. 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Sensikana Hinokofan. And not in Yama about 1 week, he said, Kawami and Transit, about a sa, about a similar taxes in Yatu. So, Yakaba promised that tell me, Ubisa Yapa from DPR to Fra. One tear banning cane, Ubisa Protrafa, one tear banning cane, Ubisa concern for Yantu Bian cane. And Yantu Bian can it miss Abana press to say percentage deny Yadia ban. You would you too?
0: You now say, Paul, you are your major Marcono. You are a binum or more to one dada. Minimum crown in Africa, Swa, Econima, Omoji, Naya, 13 cities, Omoji, 15 cities. Na now, oh, Baka Swa. Na ye 10 cities, omo je 13 cities. 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
2: Uni mne oho. 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
2: me ye wa fidie kesi
0: aha
2: yes ye ye nua ma driver fo and yes, watch now. One more to get the budget loss, you know. Ya bread 3 and 3 and a half in it. A free sana, Pomana, a Ukraine. When you have a tree, not a channel, a penny, yes, here we are. Yet the statement in your babble thing, may you be a baby on a paper, not on the Ayatuma, and that Tuesday, Nayatuma, man.
0: Mr. Madassin, I said, you all can say, from what book cross our course, which you say. You name, say, Iran, the American, Tokwana, Manapijaka, Crane, yes, yes, yes, yes, yes,
2: yes, yes,
0: yes, yes,
2: yes, yes, yes,
0: yes, yes, yes, yes, yes, yes, yes, yes, yes, yes, yes, yes, yes, yes, yes, yes, yes, yes, yes, yes, yes, yes, yes, yes, yes, yes, yes, yes, yes, yes, yes, yes, yes, yes, yes, yes, yes, yes, yes, yes, yes, yes, yes, yes, yes, yes, yes, yes, yes, yes, yes, yes, yes, yes,
2: yes, yes, yes, yes, 15% na ye free so da ba fun bra bro ye nene
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2: O dia bisam sa bo so kan ne ma dollar ba for mo mate so ana.
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4: 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There is a need for a serious education so that people involved to understand. Tell you they are your prosecution now. Ubi abe tiasye. 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
0: Udi ya bra Facebook na YouTube hwe. 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
12: in fact, BOD executive, and yes, some war hands in America, they've started so well. Now, that renewed spirit, any energy now, on the Asher Wajuma saying, hey, Jumano, meet who share quite now, I supplement you to me, who said, see to me, you're back in 2028. Well, say, politics and a party, you know, who here United Front, who here very United Front. Now we hear uncle for some more vibrant or more commitment was ra or more hungry some be deliver. And this is the set. Won't mean Kofa be and Finch and Bia. South set of constituency executives here, executives are with the support of the electoral area executives and the polling station and then the party support base, you know. This team they will deliver the seat for us. In 2028, you enter a kind of number difference. Make a seat now.
1: Wa atoye etifi do mantamo Felix Foster akene wa yini se wono no ye chwetrefo ene etene no wade ni nsem ekoguye ena kum Timothy enso ene wa yini se wono no ye communication officer ewo body abaton pesia so wonom enso ni adom kase e kasaye
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14: 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I was very high on the Mahamas government agenda. And see, young men, so no come from, no come home again. 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
15: 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By August 20th, I will say, yeah, it's moving really project. The phone test and swap, and it's really completed. I have to say, the commission. And so far, legacy projects, although any new ones are initiating so far, so good. Yeah, by 20th, after and I say, ending of August, I will say, it's commissioning now.
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1: So may open now what do when any maya caught ye any knee and a quamita china and some are walking nan is a gun of way. Say a be abam on summer. I am mumwamukro, no mukro, and tumpong.
0: Yadiani, a tremor, a dance boise, na yako, ho. 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Yamanaboni, Isaac Nomano, copied Medina, see a doctor, Kojo Bohin, a tree, and him. When you can share for da, AGA Health Foundation, ano. And watch them say, we, a yadia, what's it, nice, or ye, dear boy. 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
18: Second government to say, South 24 hour economy now, Oma Castle, Mobe, no matter Roma. Oma Yen in Tim, you also financially added. But a little South Castle baby didn't go out to me. They started from somewhere, bit near people. Baby, it's almost a month, yes, Oma Castle, Oma Yen in our Boma. I don't know why I'm here, I'm not a beer or car open.
1: Eunice Osei Esibe eye opanyin power that science department na no ewo Adult Training College nene ene ete ye
0: aha ya dom 106.3 FM shira 104.5 affiliate Ohania Dionu and so Facebook and YouTube kan DBS adwumako kase anchance ni wonom ne twama yen ye de boy dance wedam ase na me kase ene ye ukodru RNG 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Boshema, a cra, make us say, Horn, one was here, one about dear much, is a party from Ecosu. Now, I say happy birthday, Stronko, and come on one to Tomucho, Nigeria, your friend, right, Gloria, Usubuafu. Gloria, Usubuafu, or Teshi Military Camp, Southern Command, if you are Ukunho, Warrant Officer Class 2, BB. 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
1: Abrabonim ya de, wo yan kran hyesama, ebe kenya wo, etimi abobra ne yie. Enti yetun safra, setie the Royal House Chapel with Apostle General, the Reverend Sam Kranche Ankra. Ewa dom 106.3 FM so. Kwesi ada we ni kwesi ada bi. 9 a.m. kosi 10:30 a.m. Siye yen, na be yen shirake siye, ama wo ne we busue mu ni.

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Atom 106.3. For an air, Kwasiada, an air 26th of July 2026. Son is a sir, say, the leaks, you know, and start here. In the preseason, you know, one air, Kosu, Teams, and air, says your mom. One young Kofa who do all matters, I would do a Kosu. And afi transfers out to our air cost. And one new goosey. Now, send a self friendly man, I would do. I told you. Be any. And a year Levante. Omone a. Patricia. And a boy. Levante one. Al Quadesia. Zero. Standard Liège, Money RFC, Erin NCIA, Standard SOMU 2-1, Fego Zip, Eni Rudy, ND 1-1, Feyenoord, Mu Eni Rayo Vanacano, Feyenoord Ewini 2-1, and Entrad Fanfo. And so any trousers for any a boy. The Frankfurt SA trousers for Camions. Omo Antimi Antimaji. 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

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Tamilan 2, there's a lot in 1. Rangers, any Western game in ND 0-0. And a Kane, the AS Roma, ND 3-3. And T. Kien, 3, Roma 3. We nano a friend of my CB, as an air cost. 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
1: Russia, a win to get pre-season underway. What main positives do you take away from that tonight?
2: I think it was different halves, no? Especially they were a lot stronger in the first half. We kind of balanced both teams and you could feel the difference, no? I think a lot of things to correct, obviously, is the first day. You could feel heavy leg players. They've been training, so we lack some freshness, but it will give us a good starting point to improve things. Probably the worst news has been straight away, no? The injury of Joe. We were happy because we were kind of going through all those trainings without losing any player, and luckily for us, straight away we've lost Joe.
1: Do you have an update on that? There was no Jeremy Jacquet either tonight. An update on those two, if you have one?
2: No, with Jeremy, I think we decided to take it easy with him. It has been a lot of months without playing with a shoulder injury. He's been training very well, so I think we are going to take it easy with him. He will play probably the last game of this US tour. And he will have time to add minutes, but it's true that we were like kind of happy, but we've lost one now.
1: Tell us about that first goal. Were you happy with that? It was a real intent, and obviously a young winger, Kieran Morrison, who has been a big part of this pre-season so far.
2: Yes, it was difficult to put rhythm into the game, no? I think both teams, no, we were lacking some freshness, the weather also humid, the game also, so the pitch was quite slow. And we had some good spells on the ball. I think we lacked a little bit of intensity. You can feel, no, the timing is still not there. We have to work a lot more, but it's a starting point.
0: Okay, and to any Liverpool head coach aye Anthony Real Awadia Tuja because send his own run so one aye Sandal and Bubu Kunish Fenny Match and SQ and the 4-2 in favor of Liverpool and T winning Sman S a coach and so what the Atuja Why the Mao na Yunkome Yumka Kraye Comedia ni rem a wo a Brenton Terry Hurricane Nasway house at now. 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
1: For Family Jerry Justice, my issue is a few coins Monday to Friday from 3 to 6 p.m. Now say it's a day, you are too much in it. 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

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Sana DJ promise a bow on yuma. Or how be to me friwoso. A man ye be to me friwoso. Wakuma to me tow yem. 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I will promise. 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
2: me patcho e was say
1: akwara ho a wo mpesu
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1: okay.
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2: me pa cho you what time I yede check you
1: sir
2: yes
1: it is all be check me back what how many minutes or hours now be saba
2: it was said the next examination for V that is say what the one submission as you know it was said the next one air 4 hours
1: hey ha
2: but akora no hu me na obe check you know akora no hu me ne dey air every 30 minutes
1: ah but
2: it's
1: 4 hours. 4 solid hours. Wabe check it back no. Wabe be 4 hours.
2: Patron.
1: Na me da ho.
2: Me patron. Ye ye ni bebre ya. The woman is also prone to infection.
1: Ah.
2: Inti en wase wye ni bebre. En yasa wabe mama ame no infection.
1: Correct.
2: En unti ni ye ne every 4 hours.
1: Inti in sabbe na ya mudi raw. Ye nse ya jishe ye bia.
2: 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Midwives en she nails.
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2: 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Because of baby ya di ye nse di wa agro ni inti. Inti ye nails ni ye natural.
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2: Bacho ye she gloves.
1: Ah. Hey. 4 hours.
2: Bacho ye.
1: Sanu waba nwa sa abana abeba di ejina ni ejina.
2: Hey. Inti ye expect to say within 4 hours no. It is expected say every 1 hour bia it was say was CBA 1.
1: Ah.
2: Every 1 hour bia it was say was CBA 1.
1: Okay.
2: 84 hours time no beba say or ba be check you no. Now I expect to say was say nya 4 aka the previous 1 no.
1: Ah,
2: it is say and do 4 ya. And your midwife be advise so on what to do.
1: Okay.
2: Obeka chow say sinante.
1: Uh-huh.
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0: 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No, no, I shall now. So, would you not know being could see 10 cm there? It be an a second 10. It be up a soldier one night a cra, and say, no, you'll be to me a co. But say, be a could see 10 cm, a corano bar, a yo say, it was soldier one night, it was soldier one night, aha, and say, be an air, no, now it's me a joa wo.
1: Wow. Now, you kind of say, first time is any obia wa wo pain. Yenina, how many hours any you call into labor? First time mom.
2: Okay, me that say. First time mano, ni dienu emotion kakra. It's me di 18 hours.
1: Ha.
2: Aha.
1: Some na yekese. Na me dafa ku 18 hours.
2: Me pasha on dafa ku.
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2: First time mano. Wa on say ono no. Oh, experience be done in sino. Yeah, advice you almost say, be bia ube hu bia bra.
1: Okay.
2: 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And no, obi or cramp on our bar, a beer, 3 cm, and then I anna atem the dear Bemuka, and I'm a friend on a one banner, Medahuana, and match him, aha. 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
1: Infections be a horn way to me, my sabbath.
2: A bit okay. 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To say, a war.
1: Okay. I know 9 months, and I think what do?
2: Oh, 8 months, uh-huh. 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
1: na je say your last term ho no no say ye ho den a
0: na wetimi
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1: na no mo position say ye betumi aye
0: mpacho aye
1: eno so montre aye
0: it is that time no the way are you fool no aye no enye bi positions ni nyina e na wo betimi e de aye sex enti mostly no ye wo spoon spoon ni se oba na da ho na be ma no e wo nechi
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0: 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So if anything na na wa ma o nan no so na wa support wo anase o the pillow a support wo waist.
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1: okay
2: no wo HCM ti HCM no send a match show we send me can say every hour be a or bed dilate when to ACM time or yeah not just say extra hours I be count your man akwenya na so still not just say BBA sequence your friend is CPD
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2: We are not fault.
1: Okay.
2: And rather, you make an eye man a question. Your boy, your home, didn't be a. But I knew you.
1: Now, Adriana, be aware. Your drew, sir. Your baby, real labor, no more. I was here, dear, as a pregnant woman.
2: Baby, to say pineapple. A boa pint, it is all more time, mouse one, or back at your soul, me kune to kwine, me kunu ni wono, ye encourage you, or mama, or pineapple, and dating so, and also boa, and so be a new kunu, a two kwine, and a new kunu ni wa, or nene bay and pamwa grono, or deep pineapple ni dating,
1: or more brutrin,
2: or more kunuwa brutrin, or boa on so, me kunu kwaye juma wukumaste, me kunu kwaye juma waha, omo ne ye ka chro mo mu di pineapple no nso di pineapple na be ma wo de na no ayemre
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1: ya mu ye okay
2: Yeah, you okay. Yeah, you're yeah, near Kodidi. Any problem? Say,
1: hey, hey, but yeah, I don't know, sir. Because maybe they are not my fair crowd. Because some men can't send me a book.
2: I don't know. I'm saying, you know, there was Madame Pesame, Messi, or some man, and so I'm said that be with your own committing. Yes, sir.
1: I also can't.
2: I'm a human embra.
1: Oh, dear, a labor canal or poo.
2: Most of them.
1: And what do you? And the true Lebanon, ye ba, if you can be. And near my Ben, ye here, send your man card, ya pack it dada. But true Lebo, be ba, and near my Yakenina, no one be near my bed, pan, ye here, war, labor room hall.
0: And see, the edi kind of say or more about antenatal visits in the cry your mom list
1: okay
0: and yes expect to say a bedu time a war back count and now be soon 9 months no now a Pakistan yaman in a good bag mo
1: okay
0: then my first akwenye inso akache mami for ne say oh pack on your man swaba and your competition
1: okay
0: obi kita suitcase echo like kasiya kama if you're a swam in our obi a market
1: okay
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2: 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Aha.
1: Yi say ni awo na uti e wadom 106.3 FM Pokua Say Health Center Pregnancy School. And then ye wa ye di ye true signs of labor. 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Endpoint Homeopathy Clinic. 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
3: 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But mothers be wahwa because of one or two medical reasons being ti. 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
4: 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E na me sai. Me ya 36 weeks. 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Anche bia na me wo ye. But me second one no. Me tie me midwife as them. I say I sign ye mansa. Labour and 41 weeks. I'm a courier, yes.
1: Oh.
4: And to me better me busy say, asano no cry no cry say, and ye mapping for an say. Bibinti and I owe more advice here say, and my answer.
1: Okay. Let us say. Pacho, any answer? Obi obi, yen fatre na yen ya no ansa ne aba. 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And tin yin sign ya war na wutie wadom 106.3 FM. Ye wa Pokua Say Health Center na pregnancy school ne wahano. 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
5: Pacho exercise no. A time I do labor and I say through pregnancy, I would be exercise. No,
1: okay. Oh no, besides exercise, I want to
5: exercise. 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No,
1: okay. You, I'm say you be first three, no, no, you are now you should share another set. And so, and the first one, no,
2: yeah, that's it. Asa, baby, I catch them say asa and ye. Ninte, I cast and say, Osa, Emra, O time, ya sono. Ye frebi be like, enona, enqualano, baby, no so, or die ye fun ma. O swim me, dane dane ho, and now da ha, ditch your da, aha. Ain't you know, sir, what I saw, a ma, a say, like on in so color, no, and say, a mra, a wobe cana, or be bano, sir, wam, or your bill, or be also a wasan on bantemo, or bets na wa. In say your bedroom, no, was 7 cm. Ope, 7 cm, maybe, yes, maybe be membranes. In say, no, say, a bodia, yanka saya pino, send a baby who the color of the, in suono. In say, nippasan, ubonsa ube pine suono. Na aye green to say contumre. 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
0: Aka
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0: And obi so say da ben na ubetimi aye exercise bra a work out and I say all throughout the pregnancy from day one ubetimi start say oh yeah exercise because the muscles must be relaxed. I was say muscles no eye mre eye relax. Inti kakra any strenuous exercise be a
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1: okay
6: it patcha se me ana me wo ye me wo wo ho
1: okay enti anya u see yes
6: there be
1: two nyina we so say nyo si so be so sa
6: eno
1: anu no okay mpacho obi o another question ye be here no dia ma o aha me ba ko aha aha
7: please for me I cannot speak the tree
1: okay
7: but whatever you are saying I can understand
1: mm-hmm.
7: So concerning about the sex can you have sex every day as a pregnant woman?
1: Okay.
7: And please listen.
1: Allow.
7: And can you have a doggy style as a pregnant woman?
1: Okay.
7: You people are doing it all, but you can't say it. So I won't answer.
1: Okay. Thank you. You be here, no dear man. Part of your other question, dear.
4: Okay. First one. Second one. Me a me twa me hu ofie sa na labor set in. Gigli na ma bedru po kwase health center. Me person me bisa me midwife for ne say. E ba sa na me bedru ha, omo beje, ana se o mbe mama kwa na.
1: Oba kwa hin se say me ntia.
4: Mbe mama kwa kesie mu. And I said, my bedroom na 13 to say 8 cm no. Omo be gya ma me ana.
1: But say na eho na so na wo call 1 centimeter.
4: Aha na me baba makọ for first years. And second one na ba no. Me a me twa me hu ofie sa na labor 13. And I me do 8 cm. And I me busa say say me bedroom ha. Omo be gya me awo. And I still know I'm being insisted. Say, my call for CS Dante, no, me call KCM one.
1: Okay, Pacho,
2: You, yeah, that's it. Man, son, sex, dear, no. You know, I'm going to say, obey me, I sex, sir, na. Sex, I said, na, yeah, canoe. Say, onion for from pa. Our first trimester, that is up to 12 weeks. I encourage mothers to be brave, say, and young kunum say, omobe susu sex force, sub period, you know. And to sex na ye can say a bebuawo, mra, a wartime masono, and on anka, ye encourage say, no dear, or ye no continue, sir, but say, e be a early no dear. And we don't encourage them to do it. In Tabia, from 12 months, aircon, Obeyanica crack, a crack, a crack. 12 weeks, aircon, sorry, Obeyanica crack, a crack. But Tabia, we drew bear 30 weeks, 34, no? And no crying yet, Debia. And yet, Debia was our own time, Kakra. Not a horn, dear. Utai, ya, Mayana, and on a babuama, a walkawa.
1: Not Cecilia, mean to one who, I'm sorry, the last time be discussing Bibia, call a beef fray, and no cry, new crune fray. Was in a yerno, or the tatan, a sow, ain't you know?
2: Abandon
1: it, yes. And see, on your ma, like every day, or per se,
2: or be on your ma, and
1: then it was. So I think, Debia, or on a lady in a per se,
2: and I can say, and your bonus will be yen, but at least I was there,
1: and you moderate, and you can crack a crack. Okay.
2: And yes, your banu so question or say why any first CS. Aha. Pokwasi ha yen yes CS wa ha. Into omo ba ye chiro omo why CS ni de. Unya busumi say ya be ma wa ko depending on the hospital. Okay. Hospital be wa so umbra 8 months. Obi wa so umbra at 36. Into depending on the hospital the protocol no. Ena ye be ma wa ko. Obi wa wa ka wa won say senior ye ni omo ti wo pokwasi ha ni nti no. Ya na ya no na kakras me ko baby fufuro sen kra na midwife me wo ho no sen no mo ni me be because oni pokwasi for midwife na yet say family nti na ni ka na afi obeka chen sen because of we see as nti so bi o ha bo apayo na what snefia na we twetwa no ho sen no no akan ye no nti twetwa no ho sa na so odru ha 8 cm 9 cm a ye be she situation na or the buy and yes, I will buy ACM and team. Many are just say, ways and I'm a bed. You there be you better assess so. And to say, I assess so, not say you will say, oh, where dear, a bad boy and now, why not? You better award. You know, baby, it's missy.
1: Because me, me, me, me, me, me, me, me, me, me, me, me, me, me, me, me, me, me, me, me, me, me,
2: me, me, me, me, me, me, me, me, me, me, me, me, me, me, me, me, me, me, me, me, me, me, me, me, me, me, me, me, me, me, but him na fe we nya ho odin no obeble mu me na madam madam tin na wa mame anko because ye we say baby ni so a e untimi wo health center e was say ko na doctor etimi assess o na ye she say we betimi and see depending on sani obeban ACM 9 cm ye be assess o and sana
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1: hooked. 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
0: Yeah.
1: 16. 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
0: deliberate yeah.
1: Yes set what master that say eh hey no
0: yeah
1: sa same way yeah famam and here your version where they are bremo na mo kan a ye be here same at say
0: film as you abokoko say man need the film say fabi nka ho
1: sa ye be sone so na ya ma same no nti ase no aye ha ha basa en ko yet say there eh obo ade na hye se nka ye ntie no
0: so why ready
1: ba na Jeremiah nyankopon ma ne kobo om kokose amatro
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0: yeah
1: and the tro sa
0: amasem na dania tro
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0: 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Thanks you Apostle for today teaching. Okay. La Leja B was a good evening. Okay. Watch ya Perry Yum was a good evening. Adum FM, I'm watching you live from Japan, Vuta region. Ade Mulalo, and Zinimba, Adam Zoyo, what language is this? Just heard verse from Bible. Okay. And honestly, Yemfa, Tifu Kakra. Now, Zamunina. Omafia papa. Good evening, Apostle and Alex. Keep on teaching us the truth. May Yahusha bless you from Yahukana and Dafamepo. AK Toronto Akwisi. Onosunidia Ode Abreyen. Okay. Enti Ebusanfo Yamfa Ahmane Bajo Obi Wabe for my own. Number I debated you know, 030-221-6562. Let's say, I don't know. Observe for now, Robert Afo, Teshi, Mizuti, Dasibrena Nakodia, South Africa, Johannesburg, Enna, or Minimiswabadia, Moses Abradunqua, Michiapa, Osofuentri, and Wakukrum, True Fit and Federal Canada, Utia Papa. Aruwai Kwabo, former supply depot, and on Osaye referee, Osaye Mifibra, Musu Uti Papa. 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

0: Gordon Kufudia. Obiaba. 0302216561. Hello.
1: Good evening.
0: Evening, sir. Me ba chef first and after for Ivan.
1: Your son Jack is from Kobodumasi.
0: Okay. Me ba chef you any young guy.
1: I want to ask you, is it true that the Bible commanded us to worship on Saturday?
0: Yes, yes. You may show what they're from.
1: Because when you read Exodus chapter 20, verse 8, the Bible says worship, remember the Sabbath day and keep it holy.
0: Hello. Evening, we watch your first and every favor. Hello. What you mean, so? Oh, brother Kwame, any black or see what car SIC building him? His great books and stationery. Hello?
2: Hello?
0: Yes, sir, Bacha, first and ever, Viva.
2: Bacha, me didn't know Kobina, sorry.
0: Kobina?
2: No, no, no, from your Mapo.
0: Mapo!
2: Hello?
0: Mapo, no, what is it? I was saying, now we are.
2: Oh, Boko, na monse.
0: Oh, yeah, who shall I do? Yeah,
2: oh, yeah, Yamisamu.
0: Who shall we
2: say? Yamu, yes, Yamisa. Now, me, I see my person, Mr. Messer.
0: Bisa, Papa.
2: Nkasebi Sebi. Boko, to Dokuna.
0: Yeah.
2: Sir. RBMU, the Anitra Sode, who is there, Abin?
0: Yeah.
2: My young Christopher, who is a Moka, and he said, now go for Cassay, Yankupon, Inipedia, Yankupon, you are, and we namno, go for Cassay, Nanipa, where you go school.
0: Yeah.
2: Nanso, no, what Cassay, when you are Yasin.
0: Yeah.
2: Made damn that, meaning, sir. Pablo say, not what you used to say, you know, for moon also.
0: Yes,
2: now send your watches and say, na Yashua. Na baboro woko fa fi ha na woko fa fi ha na mpa cha baboye
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3: nana
0: hey father
3: No, yes, she said,
0: ma. I was
3: a day at the affair.
0: I
3: saw some phone paying a food baby, our men, women. She didn't tell us how so from one by one woman make it.
0: No, no one can.
3: Only say, cool our woman.
0: Yeah.
3: The cool in the subway and an adding.
0: Yeah.
3: What do you mean you won't cool, ma?
0: That's
3: it. And I didn't say, do you want ya?
0: Yeah, Edonia.
3: Can you carry me? don't know what's on the car. On your body,
0: your body is on count. This is the war on Paddy's. You have a over can I say? Over so young, Papa, and I come from Nanya, who we now cry at tea. You do a day, be no sheer getting a catcher. The rare thing on your catcher. Near that, that's to be the rare. And so in San Sammy Beach, no doubt, was all them that. But over 10 hands, and only over 10 gram and I was. Hey, happy people. Hello.
4: Hello. Hello.
0: Evening. But your first and every viva.
4: Evening. Question. Mr. Patrick Kofodia.
0: Yo. Kwasi. Black Kwasi.
4: Yeah. Who's that? Shaw.
0: Oh, Shaw. Onzo.
4: I'm going to make sure I will change the media.
0: Sabe pepe.
4: Na liye manipi wo Facebook. I see your friend, Madam Evelyn.
0: Okay.
4: Na o church number difa Bible.
0: Yeah.
4: Na akoyese it is between or no no any Church of Christ meeting.
0: Uh-huh.
4: And people I can't understand it is how to say the patrol wouldn't be difa Negro Bible.
0: Ah minibi minisa minisa in but ni nyina no me meti manya bi nti eno de nyihu batano no eno nya wo nyina nya authentic Bible nti no nti ne bo a ase but me pe bi because of any change nti ne ara nti me babra ho do no mo no nyina ikuta nti me pe no zo bi
4: because enya ma mamele ekika me ho se ni testament no mo de ba ni testament de ne kai bi
0: Mamma, Matiano, Matiano. Matiano. But listen, the Breno, and your papa on Tidy or Cabias on Nymphe, Michamu suhum Yahusha in Champa Papa. Different to this Michao. 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Ye be quote deep ubatin some berrias un tibita happe and abetie. Omunim and ye be beginning in aswaha. No, I just see you do into Michapa, Joseph, we are to Michao, and I'll give you upon Machao that you do. Okay, you do see a thing now. A drada, she am a war, Asempa 94.7. A drada Monday, a start 10 to 12. 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

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Nasem University. 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Me dedicate nyum wey and in the program no. 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

Mr. Enese Champon. 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Ghana Police Service. 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Ya promoting him to the rank of Assistant Commissioner of Police. Assistant Commissioner of Police. Mr. Enese Champon. No, a Chief Superintendent. 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Your best celebrity.

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They are thanking God. 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Tamaria, Mr. Kwame Adusipu, United Kingdom, you are on board. Bismarck, Air Force, yes, sir, salute. God bless you, sir. Ishmael Pony, Sir Rock, Ampa, Janet Adade, Akpafu Odomi, Guam Constituency, last.

us now. 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Space FM. 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

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And the time I wear. Yeah. Amanfua Basso, Edofori George, Lante. Samson Okoma, Mr. Robert Robertson, Jojo Pasese, Nungwa, behind police station, Kwabra Kube, bless you so much. Ankuma Joseph, Mr. Eric Opari Mensah, Awidia say, hey, Upe Flowers, Papa, Awidia say, Udua Fidia say, we say, me here, Bra Eric. Flowers at their decorative fear, any them on any Evelyn. Bless you so much. We say, I love this song. Humble clothing, to whom behind the post office, behind post office, called you humble. See you. Tamason. I will see you. Tamason. Aaron Baji. Aaron, how are you doing? Yeah, ciao, my man. Any baby, Monte say, I care for Joe Jangma. I do so crap him. Samia Samanketua, Mark Lorobi Kumase, Vota Regen, Najua, Ose Koma, Mrs. Bentel, Onima Mitema Committee 1 Site 10.

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And Twasso. What a message for tonight. What a message for tonight. 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What a message. Yanko Tamason Yanko Ode Nyum Neve Sandia Ba Mibe Pwa Mide Beba. I promise you. So let's change over. We give you praise and we give you praise, Heavenly Father. Let your word descend, visit homes, visit hearts, visit souls, and visit people. Throw light on our path. Deliver us from evil. Save us from sin. Give us salvation, eternal life, deliverance, and mercy. In the name of Jesus. Amen. Reverend Gabriel Anseni, Chancellor of Nasem University. The message for tonight, from bad to good. From bad to good. It's a prophetic message. And come Shansem, Nyamisi, from bad to good. That is what God will do in your life. And that is what God will do in your case. From bad to good. Situation. Tibiabia wombiano. The Lord will shift you from bad to good. Obey you a free dienyemu. Edia ko. Nia eyemu. Kase radi. Enana dream. Me bom paye. Ewo yesu demu. E radi move me. Every bad. Eko good. Mawadie. Mejuma. Minipedia, Misikasem, Lord, move me from bad to good, and I'll glorify you. Mummy and Shasia, and fire for the bone tomb. Ubia utiemibia. Now shall cause it, but not for the barber dada. Ubia utiemibia. Drop in your special thanksgiving offering for this prophetic message from bad to good. The Lord will shift you from bad to good. As a Heavenly Father, this is my offering from bad to good. Give me a testimony, a prophetic breakthrough from bad to good in Jesus' name. Amen. Number near 0245. Another 45. 04. Another 04. Edinia Gabriel David Ansan. 02. 45, another 45, 0404, Gabriel David Ansan, 0245, another 45, 0404, Gabriel David Ansan, say Rade, Mami from bad to good. Abraham David Nasia, near friend Mephibosheth. He was once a king's grandson, a royal prince. No, your this year, nani nana, e your hine. The first king in Israel, King Saul, ni nana, Mephibosheth. Once upon a time, he was a royal prince. He was a grandson of King Saul. And things turned bad. Things turned bad when the conflict visited his house. Amania and how gidi gidi bi eba Israel ne be pie ahimfie abra ohye ne caretaker chino obofom. He fell as a baby and became lame. Ni sisi buye ni nai buye
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He became lame. One trouble visited his house. 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He was taken to a place of poverty and deprivation. Yet ne kotna baby a ho nye ahokire ene ohia aye fro lodiba utie mna na dwia na. How has your story been like utibia eti say mefi boche na oyo dishie ba ne nana yo hene ne papa yo dishie omie nu wuye trouble by or perform obubuye as a child ye ne kotna ohiam far away lodiba baby ho edin ewrade simi musa na twi o situation. How has it been like? Listen, God is about to turn the bad into good for you. Are you listening to me? Ote, the Lord is about to turn the bad into good for you. Niachia, niapro, niasei, niankoye, niye arehuono. The Lord is about to turn the bad into good for you. Can you make you on pie boom? Can say, oh God, my father, turn my bad situation into good. Let me see praise after tears in Jesus' name. What a prayer. Can say, oh God, my father, turn my bad situation into a good one. Let me see praise after tears in Jesus' name. Kase Radinya Kupon. Mi tibiana enyeno. 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

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Oh God, my father, turn my bad situation into good one. Let me see praise after tears in Jesus' name. Ote, God is about to do it for you. Lift up your special offering and a prophetic message. When it is prophetic message, we sow seed. Your boy for the ever so. Number near 0245. Another 4504, another 04. Gabriel David Ansan. 0245, another 4504, another 04. Gabriel David Ansan. May God turn your bad situation into a good one. 0245, another 4504, another 04. Gabriel David Ansan. Sister, maybe you are in bad shape. Brother, you are in bad shape. You are in the bad news. Today, good news is about to visit you. Good news is about to visit you soon. Hey, Pia, baby, how you know? Hey, bad news. Near my phone, hey, bad news. You're trying to talk. Situation, airtime. A reho, a mobo, a ya. Radisim in control, sir. And Sempa Ebesrao. Adipa Ebesrao. Niemapa Ebesrao. Ebedani situation. You find yourself in bad situation, in bad news, in bad shape. Good news is about to visit you. Soon and very soon. You understand it? One day, Mephibosheth. A tight friend of Mephibosheth's father. A tight friend of Mephibosheth's father, who had become the new king, visited his father's house during his absence. Sena Mekano, Mephibosheth was not there. Yet now caught in a faraway place called Lodiba. One day, and ni Papa Jonathan, ni tight bosom friend, I a friend of King David, wabe or David, wabe or Hinefufro,

In David said, there is one person. Now so Oniha. Oniha. Now David Busa said, Oni why? Or say Jonathan baby bakon. Now so we bubua for. We ye bubua for. Oniha. And now David say, where is he? David say, where is he? Utiem nana Giana. Where is he? Listen. When good news visitor Saul's house, Mephibosheth was mentioned and located. Yebusiah said, where is he? He said, oh, Lodiba. Far away. Bible says, Tem, David sent and fetched. To send Yahya Kosens, you. He sent and fetched him from the house of Machir, from Lodiba. And brought him before King David. I love the questioner. David Busai. I love the question David asked. Where is he? Where is he? Sister, tonight, brother, God is asking the same question. Where are you? Where are you? What situation do you find yourself in? Tibia Ben Nawo. I love David's question. Where is he? Where is he? Who needs help? Where is he? Who needs mercy? Where is he? Who needs grace? Where is he? Who needs promotion? Nia o hia moano, owai. Ni o hia humobro no, owai. Ni o hia adoye no, owai. Where is he? Who is my friend, sir? Madame Fobano, owai. Where is he? Who is suffering? Di o huna mane no, owai. Where is he? Who is suffering somewhere and needs help? Why ne hia moa? Why ne hia peja? When they hear Adumnia Humobro, when they hear Enimpa, where is he who deserves favor? When Enewo say, Miyena Adum, Anenya Miyena Adum, where is he? Where is he who Tiem Nana Juana? Nia Ohia Yaresa Wei, Nia Ohia Yaresa Wei, Nia Ohia Ekunu Ewei, Nia Ohia Eba Ewei, Nia Ohia Sika Wei, Nia Ohia Nkwanje Wei. You hear Ojia way? Where is he? Who the hospital ana? Who the fear? Who are brochure? Who are Ghana? The Ohia Nyamia Dum way? The Ohia Sanctuary away? The Ohia Empeja away? The Ohia Adansidi away? Lift up your hand if you are the one and say after me, because the Lord, I need help. Shift me from bad to good. Let my story change in Jesus' name. Kase Rade, miwaha. 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Pejo affordable, bebi a wobiano. 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

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So God is still asking the same question. 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Sister, where are you? Brother, where are you? 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Me boa for the air. Ama mini me hon. Eni me busia. This is our special offering. And ne obia. Lift up your special offering. Very serious message. 0245. Another 45. 04. Another 04. Gabriel David Anzan. 0245. Another 45. 04, another 04. Gabriel David Ansan. 0245, another 45. 04, another 04. Gabriel David Ansan. From bad to good. From bad to good. David is say, where is he? He say he is in the house of Mache in Lodiba. Then King David sent and fetched him out of

The house of Mache, the son of Emiel, from Lodibar. And when Mephibosheth, the son of Jonathan, the son of Saul, came to David, he fell on his face and did reverence, and David said, Mephibosheth, Mephibosheth. And he answered the king David and said, behold thy servant. Say, Mephibosheth, who near? And what phone, Sano? And I wanted to, Sano. Or he ba? Or he nana? I would dear come here, be ye, or this year penny. And what phone, Sano? Or say, Minanamini? Or say, Mephibosheth. When we are Bubusano, when we are Mresano, when we are Gozo, we are Gozo Sano, Jonathan Ba, or Hiniso Nana, or this year Penny, Mephibosheth, was Nana Mini, Mena Macasano, Matete, Matete, Mephibosheth, was he behold thy servant, Wakweni, David said to him, fear not, Kashebe, Mesru, Mesru. I will surely show you kindness. David was saying, I will surely show you kindness. Me no two, a diane, a dime, gold, sika. I will surely show you kindness. Don't worry. Fear not. I will surely show you kindness. For Jonathan's sake. O papenti. 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So nyamieni no. O papenti. I will surely show you kindness. God is about to show somebody kindness. You hear Yaresa, you hear Peja, you hear Adam, you hear Sika, you hear Enshrebino from Lodibar, a place of poverty. Mephibosheth was brought to the palace, a place of gold, a place of honor, a place of plenty. Put him Nana Juana, Yakofa Mephibosheth, every Lodibar, Bolaso, Baby Hoya Quariaso, a desert place. 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

me ma dum, ye me ma grace, ye me ma favor, ye me ma peja, ye me ma yaresa, a radi move me from Lodiba to Jerusalem, Lodiba to Jerusalem, ewo yesu demo, this is my special offering, me bow for the strong come, radi me bow for the move me from Lodiba to Jerusalem, what a prayer. What a prayer. Lift up your offering. Lift up your offering. Peja, baby, I will be a. Gabriel Anseni, Chancellor, Nasem University. Baby, I will be a. Peja, Peja, affordable. Number near 0245. Another 45. 04. Another 04. Gabriel David Ansan. From Lodiba to Jerusalem. From the desert to the place of plenty, place of peace, place of prosperity. 0245, another 4504, another 04. 45 near Mienu, and a 04 near Mienu. It is 02-4545-0404. 02-4545-0404. Gabriel David Ansah, ready. Move me from bad to good. Lord deeper to Jerusalem. Listen. Afe ye de mefi boshet. Eba himfie. Ye chenji natadi ye tise Joseph. Ye jareno. Ye shevuno. Ye niko barbering shop. E washing iti. Ye di shampoo. Head and shoulder. Head and shoulder shampoo. E wuhuru nitrimu. E mano. E dressing the kama. Ye see. You will eat at the king's table. Wone nanane betun sedidi. Listen. When Mephibosheth was positioned at the king's table, his crippled legs were covered by the table. His crippled legs were covered by the tablecloth. But the naya na buburu, yet never tna table no hono. Baby or no, nana bedidino. The nine on echo say table nasi. Tablecloth no, ekatani nasi. A radisim in kanchira will say, he will cover you. God will cover you. Do you understand it? The day God will promote you, your disabilities shall be covered. 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

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Near go animacy. Near discredit. 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The God of Mephibosheth. The God of David. He will invite you to the king's table. Ubediti. 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My fatty bunny, this is my offering. Lift up your special offering. And it will be a mobi. Serious message. 0245. Another 45. 04. Another 04. Gabriel David Ansan. 0245. Another 45. 0404. Gabriel David Ansan. From Lodipa to Jerusalem, from bad to good.

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Eh ya. 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Sometimes it's very painful to fall into sin, to fall into poverty, to fall into sickness, to fall into disgrace, to fall into shame, to fall into affliction. It's painful. But the God of Mephibosheth is there. I listen carefully. Pompeii. What God is saying is that don't fear. Don't fear. David told Mephibosheth, don't fear. I will surely show you kindness. And David did it. Lele anokwale. David is sweet. Yeah, yeah. Oh, Mephibosheth. And Sasi. Oh, mani fear. Oh, mani baby partner. And he was among the senators. The aristocrats of Jerusalem. The aristocrats of Jerusalem. Mephibosheth was part of them. Are you listening to me? Nyami beye bibike siyama. Nyami beye bibike siyama. Nebo nshishe ya wone se. 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Don't forget me when I bless you with what you prayed for. God is saying, don't forget me when I bless you with what you pray for. That is what God is saying. Don't forget me, God, when I bless you with what you pray for. Nya ubo humpa yeno. 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Kedi me chiwa mpai bo. Say after me in prayer. Kase Lord. I will appreciate what you do for me. Do it for me. Because the Lord, I will surely appreciate what you do for me. Do it for me. I will never forget. I will never forget. Because the Rade, be real free with that. My neighbor saw, I obey your mommy. Na men so, me da wase. Can you make me on my book? Shout again. Because from today, my life will turn from bad to good. That is my story and my song. From today, my life will turn from bad to good. That is my story and that is my song. God will do wonders in my life this month in Jesus' name. If we know God, near my bonnie, or my bra boom, a bed danny, I am near my pa. Yanubay minyum, yanubay my dance idea. A radibayan sanchlene, any amwa dear, oh my bra boom. Sabusimi we, amwa dear, amwa dear, amwa dear, any besima bra boom. May boss out for dear we. I'm sowing this seed and giving this offering. I'm giving this offering for wonders in my life. Wonders. Wonders. Open our dear, so see. Drop in your offering. Wonders. Wonders shall never end, and it will not end in your life. Wonders shall never end, and it will not end in your life. And listen carefully. Lift up your offering. You are affordable. Ubia utiemi. Utiemo abrochire. Utiemo Ghana. Wherever. Whoever you are. A professional. Whoever. Wherever you are. This is Reverend Gabriel Ansah. And the message is from bad to good. Ebi when you are manebi. When you are buying sim. God will turn it. I listen carefully. You are in a difficulty. You are in a fix. You are in tight corner. God will turn the bad to good. Lift up your offering. Let your offering speak for you. Let your offering speak for you. Offering has a voice from bad to good. The situation is bad. The fear is bad. The wadia is bad.
wadwuma yɛ bad, usikasɛm yɛ bad, from bad to good. A prophetic message is going to happen in somebody's life this week, and any chineya is going to happen. Lift up your offering, lift up your offering. Let me pray. Number near 02 45, another 45, 04, another 04. Gabriel David Ansan, 02 45, another 45, 04, another 04. From bad to good. UTM Nanaji. This week and this month, Nyami baby bua brabo. Nyami baby bua brabo. Your life has been bad. Usika sem has been bad. Obusunya sem has been bad. Listen, unipedia. God will move from bad to good for you. 0245, another 45, 04, another 04. Gabriel David Ansan. But hey, listen. When Ruth and Naomi returned to Israel, it was very bad for them. It was very bad for them. They were in a very bad shape. Abra Naomi ni Ruth, Eba Bethlehem, Ewo Israel. Life was very bad. Ohia akan Naomi, Ohia akan Ruth. Naomi kuna wu, Ruth kuna wu. Naomi ma wu, Ruth usu antimi angoba. It was very bad. Naomi said, don't call me Naomi. Call me Mara. Call me bitterness. Or changing the same name from Naomi to bitterness. Your friend, dear, you know, Abra Naomi ni root. Eba Israel bedru Bethlehem. Na Abraba ye, you know, Amaomo. But within days, the God of David turned their situation around from bad to good. Nyami ye Boaz, Amaomo, the richest man in Bethlehem. The noble man in Bethlehem, the great grandfather of David, and the great grandfather of the Lord Jesus Christ, Yami Yiboas, Edi Marut, and Naomi, and he became a blessing in their lives. Utm Nana Juana, within days, God is going to turn somebody's situation around. Within days, a matter of days, God is going to turn somebody's situation around. Lift up your hand if it is you. May God turn it for you. You'll be blessed one of these days. Things will turn from bad to better. Things will turn from bad to better. Near my bed, Danny. Near my bed, Danny. Every day, Nyemu. Akwa die Yemu. From bad to better. UTM Nana Juana. I believe in prayer. What a prophetic message. Kase, oh God of Naomi. 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Turn my pain into gain. Turn my tears into joy. Turn my emptiness into fullness. In Jesus' name. Oh God of Naomi. 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Turn my tears into joy. Turn my emptiness into fullness. 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Mama Brabo Nyema. I am empty. 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Lord, in the name of Jesus. 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Let my life be full. In Jesus' name. Mama Brabo Nyema. My brabo nshema. Oh, yes, we did. Lift up your offering. Your boy for the baby out tell me be. Listen. We have very special offering. Very special offering. God is going to do something.
in somebody's life this week. Lift up your offering. If you believe, it could be you. So who did this? Lift up your special offering. 02 45 another 45 04 another 04 Gabriel David Anson. 02 45 another 45 04 another 04 O God of Naomi, it's been pain upon pain, tears upon tears, hardship upon hardship, cry upon cry, sorrow upon sorrow. It's been pain upon pain. Yaudie, any yaudie, nisio, any nisio, awuchire, any awuchire, arehuo, any arehuo. Watch out. Me say watch out. He who rewrites stories will turn your situation around. The God who rewrites stories will turn your situation around. Nia or tro nipa abakosem fufro. A radin tro abakosem fufro. May the Lord rewrite your story. May God give you a positive biography. A positive biography. Nyame. And tro story fufro. For Jesus Christ to dim. Lift up your offering. I say radin. From my brother, from mommy. 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It is all according. They that wait upon the Lord shall renew their strength. They shall mount up with wings as eagles. But one not try radino. 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It is all according. 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They say, watch out. This week, I prophesy. Something will be written about your story. Remember Joseph. Ote, mapon. 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Remember Joseph. 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Ye yini free prison. Ya amena anko fia anko jare. Straight. Ende nibe ya ohini. Straight. Ya nibe ya ohini. Remember Joseph. Lift up your offering. Pay your affordable. Bebia utie mi bia. It doesn't matter. 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Nyami besi san ushebre. Any story. Na wachi. Ayesimu. Abo humpai. God is about to turn things to favor you. Lift up your very special offering. Ubiya. Number near 02 45 another 45 04 another 04 Gabriel David Ansan. 02 45 another 45 04 another 04 Gabriel David Ansan. Ote. Drop in your offering and say after me. For the bottom. Nekadimachi. Kase Lord. This is my key. Kase Rade. Rade. My 40 boy. Me safwa. Turn it open for me. Turn it open for me. Radi be a mommy. Radi hini mommy. Radi, this is my key. Radi my 40 boy. Eya safwa.
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Ojie pono. Sika pono. 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

It's my key. My offering is my key. Turn it for me. In Jesus' name. Amen. 02-45. Another 45. 04. Another 04. Gabriel David answer. What a message. 02-45-45-04-04. Gabriel David answer.

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Gabriel Anzani, Emmanuel Agbanu, aka Bompaye. Lord, shift me from bad destiny to good destiny. And I'll push it with my offering. This is Mr. Emmanuel Agbanu. See, I'll push it with my offering. Motivational message. Yao, a brew station. A kwapem. 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Bafo. I say good evening. My name is Desmond. Oti Bafo Armstrong. Western North. 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Amwaya. Was me Devradiasi. 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That's right. Kuto. Nanajua. Tema. Committee 1. Side 10. Yachia. Everything I'm phoning you now. Emame. Any minute I'm my man. Shell mame. John Alexander. Unless you don't believe, as a man can see. Ready. AK Odro. Odro. Eja Dro. This is your spiritual son, Alexander Kwesi Drew. In Sanwam, Odro in Sanwam. What is Alex? Bless you. Drop in your offering. 0245, another 4504, another 04. 0245, 0404. Gabriel David Anson.

Assemblies of God, members in Amutie, especially the senior pastor, Reverend Richard Afefo. Greetings. Kasua, Galilea, Oil Liberation, Assemblies of God members. Bless you so much. Kevin Gbagbo, my son, how are you doing? Adishimoja, Enyeshra. Samdela, Samdela. Apostle Samuel. Eji Davidson. Bless you so much.

God bless you, man of God. 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Mr. Alexander Boatin, when you were busy on phone, your mama yako, oh papa, aka baby, hey, Apostle Asare, in T. Bediakon, Apostle Asare, in T. Bediakon, and your friend, Servant Nabet. 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